0: fully abide by the ceasefire jointly announced by Lebanon, Israel, and the United States last week, we note with concern the devastating impact the ongoing hostilities are having on civilians. We reiterate that civilians must not be targeted.
1: A woman abused by the convicted sex offender Jeffrey Epstein has said they had dinner in Andrew Mountbatten Windsor's private apartments in Buckingham Palace. Sarah Kellen is the first woman to publicly speak about attending a royal residence in connection with the late financier. Mountbatten Windsor has consistently denied any wrongdoing. The mother of a student who was stabbed to death by paranoid schizophrenic Valdo Calacane says the victims of his attacks were robbed of justice. The killer did not face a murder trial but was sentenced to an indefinite hospital order for killing Barnaby Webber, Grace O'Malley Kumar and Ian Coates. Emma Webber says there were failings across the board.
2: There's a failure to recognise, particularly those who are the most seriously unwell, that are a danger not just to themselves but to their families or to the public. Had Calacane been managed and treated appropriately, then without doubt Barney, Grace and Ian would still be here.
1: The government's under fire over the way it handles big tech companies. Sir Keir Starmer has given firms 3 months to find a way to stop children sending or receiving explicit pictures. But Liberal Democrat education spokeswoman Manira Wilson says the PM needs to be tougher.
3: It's shameful that the Prime Minister has to beg big tech to stop the proliferation of child sexual abuse imagery. He could and he should make these changes anyway.
1: And Sir Idris Elba has urged James Bond producers to not make the character too woke. That's the latest from Radio News Hub. I'm David Hall.
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7: Whatever the weather.
1: Sunny spells and showers throughout the morning. They could be heavy and thundery at times. A cool feeling day for the time of year, though, with a high of 18 degrees Celsius.

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2: Iran and Israel have both said they will pause military strikes, but both sides have promised to retaliate if fighting begins again. Iran has warned of a severe response if Israeli defense forces continue striking southern Lebanon. Labor Minister Pat McFadden says diplomacy is the only way forward.
3: I think the Foreign Secretary, Yvette Cooper, has issued a call for de-escalation. I think it's in everyone's interest for hostilities to cease, for us to try to get an agreement that reopens the Strait of Hormuz.
2: The government's being urged to re-examine the prosecution and sentencing of paranoid schizophrenic Valdo Kalakane. He was given an indefinite hospital order for killing Barnaby Weber, Grace O'Malley Kumar and Ian Coates in 2023, but didn't face a murder trial. Barnaby's father, David, says the system needs a radical overhaul.
4: And to be fair, even people like Kalakane deserved the help. He didn't want it and he was not prepared to have it, but he should have had it. It just all seems to be about the patient, the person, which is absolutely correct, but I think the moment it strays into public safety, that's it, all bets are off.
2: A woman who helped the boss of a children's home abuse youngsters in their care has been jailed for 25 years. Linda Brunning's been found guilty of indecently assaulting a boy and helping her then boss Malcolm Phillips sexually abuse another boy in the 80s and 90s. Phillips, who is 93, has been deemed unfit to face trial. Big tech companies must block children from sending or receiving explicit pictures. The Prime Minister Keir Starmer has given firms 3 months to instigate changes or face a change to the law. Online Safety Minister is Kanisha Narayan.
5: We recognise that companies have already developed and implemented nudity detection on devices. We want to work collaboratively with industry to build solutions, to call on companies to take action within 3 months.
2: And Denmark midfielder Christian Eriksen is back home with his family and doing well after collapsing during a match against Ukraine on Sunday. That's the latest from Radio News Hub. I'm David Hall.
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1: Whatever the weather.
2: Sunny spells and showers throughout the morning. They could be heavy and thundery at times. A cool feeling day for the time of year, though, with a high of 18 degrees Celsius.

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1: Elder Home is a nursing home here on the Clatterbridge Health Park, a charitable organisation, been on the site since 1989, looking after the elderly and infirm. We're funded mainly by our residents that come in here, a combination of paid for by themselves, by the National Health Service put here under the continuing healthcare, and paid for out of the Wirral Council. We do take people from other councils, funded here under the social services budget. 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

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I'm a nurse at Clare House Children's Hospice. 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
2: Iran and Israel are pausing military strikes, but both have warned of retaliation if the ceasefire is broken again. The pause in hostilities follows calls from US President Donald Trump for both sides to stop shooting. UN spokesman Farhan Haq says it's a worrying time for the region.
3: We urge all parties to fully abide by the ceasefire jointly announced by Lebanon, Israel, and the United States last week. We note with concern the devastating impact the ongoing hostilities are having on civilians. We reiterate that civilians must not be targeted.
2: A woman abused by the convicted sex offender Jeffrey Epstein has said they had dinner in Andrew Mountbatten Windsor's private apartments in Buckingham Palace. Sarah Kellen is the first woman to publicly speak about attending a royal residence in connection with the late financier. Mountbatten Windsor has consistently denied any wrongdoing. The mother of a student who was stabbed to death by paranoid schizophrenic Valdo Calacane says the victims of his attacks were robbed of justice. The killer did not face a murder trial but was sentenced to an indefinite hospital order for killing Barnaby Webber, Grace O'Malley Kumar and Ian Coates. Emma Webber says there were failings across the board.
4: There's a failure to recognise, particularly those who are the most seriously unwell, that are a danger not just to themselves but to their families or to the public. Had Calacane been managed and treated appropriately, then without doubt Barney, Grace and Ian would still be here.
2: The government's under fire over the way it handles big tech companies. Sir Keir Starmer has given firms 3 months to find a way to stop children sending or receiving explicit pictures. But Liberal Democrat education spokeswoman Manira Wilson says the PM needs to be tougher.
5: It's shameful that the Prime Minister has to beg big tech to stop the proliferation of child sexual abuse imagery. He could and he should make these changes anyway.
2: And Sir Idris Elba has urged James Bond producers to not make the character too woke. That's the latest from Radio News Hub. I'm David Hall.
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1: Whatever the weather.
2: Sunny spells and showers throughout the morning. They could be heavy and thundery at times. A cool feeling day for the time of year, though, with a high of 18 degrees Celsius.

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2: Iran and Israel have both said they will pause military strikes, but both sides have promised to retaliate if fighting begins again. Iran has warned of a severe response if Israeli defense forces continue striking southern Lebanon. Labor Minister Pat McFadden says diplomacy is the only way forward.
3: I think the Foreign Secretary, Yvette Cooper, has issued a call for de-escalation. I think it's in everyone's interest for hostilities to cease, for us to try to get an agreement that reopens the Strait of Hormuz.
2: The government's being urged to re-examine the prosecution and sentencing of paranoid schizophrenic Valdo Kalakane. He was given an indefinite hospital order for killing Barnaby Weber, Grace O'Malley Kumar and Ian Coates in 2023, but didn't face a murder trial. Barnaby's father, David, says the system needs a radical overhaul.
4: And to be fair, even people like Kalakane deserved the help. He didn't want it, and he was not prepared to have it, but he should have had it. It just all seems to be about the patient, the person, which is absolutely correct, but I think the moment it strays into public safety, that's it, all bets are off.
2: A woman who helped the boss of a children's home abuse youngsters in their care has been jailed for 25 years. Linda Brunning's been found guilty of indecently assaulting a boy and helping her then boss Malcolm Phillips sexually abuse another boy in the 80s and 90s. Phillips, who is 93, has been deemed unfit to face trial. Big tech companies must block children from sending or receiving explicit pictures. The Prime Minister, Keir Starmer, has given firms 3 months to instigate changes or face a change to the law. Online Safety Minister is Kanisha Narayan.
5: We recognise that companies have already developed and implemented nudity detection on devices. We want to work collaboratively with industry to build solutions, to call on companies to take action within 3 months.
2: And Denmark midfielder Christian Eriksen is back home with his family and doing well after collapsing during a match against Ukraine on Sunday. That's the latest from Radio News Hub. I'm David Hall.
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1: Whatever the weather.
2: Sunny spells and showers throughout the morning. They could be heavy and thundery at times. A cool feeling day for the time of year, though, with a high of 18 degrees Celsius.

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ain't no disco. It ain't no country club either.

Which sound do you prefer? This one or this one? More and more children are getting measles. It's highly infectious and can be very serious. But the safest way to guard against it is with two doses of the MMR vaccine. It's never too late to protect your child. So for more details about how the MMR vaccine can stop this becoming this, contact your GP or visit nhs.uk/MMR.

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2: Iran and Israel are pausing military strikes, but both have warned of retaliation if the ceasefire is broken again. The pause in hostilities follows calls from US President Donald Trump for both sides to stop shooting. UN spokesman Farhan Haq says it's a worrying time for the region.
3: We urge all parties to fully abide by the ceasefire jointly announced by Lebanon, Israel, and the United States last week. We note with concern the devastating impact the ongoing hostilities are having on civilians. We reiterate that civilians must not be targeted.
2: A woman abused by the convicted sex offender Jeffrey Epstein has said they had dinner in Andrew Mountbatten Windsor's private apartments in Buckingham Palace. Sarah Kellen is the first woman to publicly speak about attending a royal residence in connection with the late financier. Mountbatten Windsor has consistently denied any wrongdoing. The mother of a student who was stabbed to death by paranoid schizophrenic Valdo Calacane says the victims of his attacks were robbed of justice. The killer did not face a murder trial but was sentenced to an indefinite hospital order for killing Barnaby Webber, Grace O'Malley Kumar and Ian Coates. Emma Webber says there were failings across the board.
4: There's a failure to recognise, particularly those who are the most seriously unwell, that are a danger not just to themselves but to their families or to the public. Had Calacane been managed and treated appropriately, then without doubt Barney, Grace and Ian would still be here.
2: The government's under fire over the way it handles big tech companies. Keir Starmer has given firms 3 months to find a way to stop children sending or receiving explicit pictures. But Liberal Democrat education spokeswoman Manira Wilson says the PM needs to be tougher.
5: It's shameful that the Prime Minister has to beg big tech to stop the proliferation of child sexual abuse imagery. He could and he should make these changes anyway.
2: And Sir Idris Elba has urged James Bond producers to not make the character too woke. That's the latest from Radio News Hub. I'm David Hall.
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1: Whatever the weather.
2: Sunny spells and showers throughout the morning. They could be heavy and thundery at times. A cool feeling day for the time of year, though, with a high of 18 degrees Celsius.

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2: Israel and Iran have agreed to halt the fighting but continue to threaten retaliation if any strikes are carried out. The renewed hostilities had raised concerns of the Middle East being plunged into another full-scale war, with officials unable to turn a ceasefire into a permanent deal to end it. Iran continue to maintain their effective blockade of the Strait of Hormuz, pushing up oil prices worldwide. Campaigners, including musician Professor Green, have taken part in a football game outside the Houses of Parliament to put pressure on ministers to improve statutory paternity pay. Currently, new fathers are entitled to 2 weeks leave. George Gabriel is from Dad Shift.
3: It is nuts that these guys are expected to figure out who they're going to be as fathers, to support their partners recovering from often really quite difficult births and bond with their babies in as little time as we would normally expect people to spend on a summer holiday.
2: Virtual legal assistance powered by AI will be rolled out to try and tackle the court backlog. Ministers sail to get cases moving faster and they will be trialled before being fully rolled out. Justice Secretary David Lammy is due to announce the measures at London Tech Week today. He says AI can transform how we work, live and govern. At least 1.5 million people were taken to court over unpaid council tax debt last year. That's what an investigation by the GMB unions found. Rachel Harrison is their spokesperson.
4: We have to bear in mind we're going through a cost of living crisis and people have been really, really struggling. And we just think the council tax is just completely broken. You know, local authorities have been starved of cash because of austerity over the last 15 years and it's left deep scars on our public services.
2: The findings are being discussed as part of a local government special report at GMB's annual congress in Blackpool today. And a Somali referee has been denied entry to the US despite being selected as one of the 52 referees for the World Cup. FIFA say it's up to the host country who they allow in. Somali citizens have been under a travel ban to the US since last June. Omar Artan was set to become the first from his country to officiate at the tournament. That's the latest from Radio News Hub. I'm Frankie Hersine.
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1: Whatever the weather.
2: A mixture of sunny spells and showers, wettest across the north and west and moving into parts of Scotland later on. Elsewhere, mostly dry but feeling cool today with a high of 18 degrees Celsius.

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2: Iran and Israel have agreed to pause fighting after tensions flared up again over the weekend, but have threatened to retaliate if any more strikes are carried out, after calls for de-escalation, including from US President Donald Trump. A cancer prevention vaccine has been developed by the University of Oxford for people with a high risk of bowel and ovarian cancer. Holly Hughes has more.
3: A new study launching this summer will assess whether the jab can train the immune system to recognise and eliminate precancerous cells in people with Lynch syndrome before cancer develops. Experts at Oxford believe it also has the potential to be adapted for other cancers in the future. Once patients receive the new jab, experts will then analyse their immune responses, what the perfect dose is, and will check the jab is safe. The second phase of the study is expected to begin in 2027.
2: Ukrainian President Volodymyr Zelensky has hit out at the decision by some reform councils to take down Ukrainian flags on civic buildings. He says small mistakes can break a big friendship, adding that Britain has helped from the very beginning of their war with Russia, but security for them means security for Europe. Unpaid council tax debt saw at least 1.5 million people go to court last year. GMB, who did the research, say the real number is likely to be even higher. The findings are being delivered to GMB's annual congress today in Blackpool. Rachel Harrison is their spokesperson.
4: People are having to prioritise one bill over another and putting food on the table and heat in their homes. And unfortunately for some, the council tax is the thing that suffers. And, you know, rather than trying to support these hardworking families, what we're doing is dragging them through the courts because the councils have no money themselves to prop up their own services.
2: And Ben Stokes' England cricket captaincy faces uncertainty, with both him and teammate Gus Atkinson under an internal investigation. The England and Wales Cricket Board announced the pair committed a breach of team protocols in a nightclub incident after Sunday's victory over New Zealand. Both are expected to be out of the team for the second test at the Oval starting next week. That's the latest from Radio News Hub. I'm Frankie Hersine.
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1: Whatever the weather.
2: A mixture of sunny spells and showers, wettest across the north and west and moving into parts of Scotland later on. Elsewhere, mostly dry but feeling cool today with a high of 18 degrees Celsius.

A very warm welcome to your Tuesday morning. It's Mike Shepherd on Breakfast until 10 a.m. I've handpicked some great tunes for you this morning, helping you get motivated for the day ahead. 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
1: Clatterbridge. The FTSE 100 edged higher on Monday on a mixed day for stocks in London as investors weighed another day of uncertainty in the Middle East. It closed up 5 points. Oil prices gave back some early strong gains as Iran said it was ending its latest military operation against Israel. Brent crude was trading higher at $94 a barrel. Tate & Lyle is getting used to life under its new American owner, Ingredion. They've bought the British company for £2.7 billion. Branding expert Alison Stewart-Allen says it's an interesting acquisition.
2: Ingredion are hoping to use the heritage, the scale, the technology, the innovation of Tate & Lyle, especially in a market where snack foods and sweeteners, which is Tate & Lyle's home turf, are declining. And Ingredion want the technology around artificial sweeteners that Tate & Lyle now is famous for.
1: And a committee of MPs has urged the government to reform stamp duty to help more people get onto the property ladder. Tonight.

playing the best music for the Health Park. It's the Mike Shepherd Breakfast Show till 10. And from 10 p.m. tonight, Mandy Shepherd will be here for another Chilled at the Bridge. It's 3 hours of laid-back, easy listening, helping you to wind down after a long day. Make sure you give it a listen this evening from 10 p.m. No.

Capricorn Radio News Hub, I'm Frankie Hairsine. Cricketer Ben Stokes faces an uncertain future as England's Test captain after being accused of being involved in what's being described as a nightclub incident. Iran and Israel have agreed to pause fighting after tensions flared up again over the weekend and have threatened to retaliate if any more strikes are carried out. A Somali man who was due to referee at the World Cup has been denied entry to the US. And Ukrainian President Volodymyr Zelensky has hit out at the decision by some reform-run councils to take down Ukrainian flags on civic buildings.

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Do give it a listen. 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
2: Cricketer Ben Stokes faces an uncertain future as England's Test captain after being accused of being involved in what's being described as a nightclub incident. Liz Whittaker has more.
3: Stokes and his teammate Gus Atkinson are said to be facing an internal investigation after the England and Wales Cricket Board announced the pair committed a breach of team protocols. It followed a night out celebrating Sunday's victory over New Zealand at Lord's. Simply by being out so late meant they'd broken the team's midnight curfew. There's no suggestion of any police involvement. Both are expected to be left out of the second test at the Oval next week.
2: Israel and Iran have agreed to halt the fighting but continue to threaten retaliation if any strikes are carried out. It's after calls for de-escalation from those including Donald Trump. The renewed hostilities had raised concerns of the Middle East being plunged into another full-scale war. An investigation has found 1.5 million people were taken to court over unpaid council tax debt last year. Rachel Harrison is GMB's spokesperson.
4: Reforming the council tax system, which has been promised, is much needed and it needs to be prioritised. We think the banding system is woefully out of date. And what we want to see is making sure that the richest pay their fair share and changes to business rates as well so that local authorities can reinvest in the high street.
2: GMB warned the true number is likely to be far higher as well. A Somali man who was due to referee at the World Cup has been denied entry to the US. Omar Artan was to become the first from his country to officiate the tournament. FIFA have confirmed he won't be able to do so, though, saying it's up to the host country who they let in. A fire at a recycling centre in South London has now been brought under control. Around 100 firefighters and 15 fire engines attended the scene at Bermondsey yesterday evening. An investigation is underway to determine what caused it. And Aardman, the team behind Wallace and Gromit, are celebrating 50 years with a new coin. It'll feature a host of their most iconic characters like Morph, Shaun the Sheep, Wallace Gromit, and even the scheming villain Feathers McGraw. That's the latest from Radio News Hub. I'm Frankie Hersine.
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1: Whatever the weather.
2: A mixture of sunny spells and showers, wettest across the north and west and moving into parts of Scotland later on. Elsewhere, mostly dry but feeling cool today with a high of 18 degrees Celsius.

Just after 8am with news headlines on the way around 8.30 this morning. Mike here on Breakfast, looking after you until 10am on Radio Clatterbridge. 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
2: 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We were delighted to celebrate Clatterbridge Cancer Centre Wirral hitting its 65th birthday milestone. I won't start singing happy birthday on air, don't worry, as I don't want to lose listeners. But there was cake and balloons, and our chief executive Liz Bishop spoke to patients and staff about how far we've come since 1958. But if you want to keep up to date with what we've been up to and want to let us know what you'd like to hear more of, you can reach out to us on our social media platforms at CCCNHS.
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1: Radio Clatterbridge. MPs are set to debate the possibility of a permanent national monument to honour Sir David Attenborough. It comes after a petition received almost 90,000 signatures. The veteran broadcaster celebrated his 100th birthday last month, and Labour's Joanna Baxter, who's leading the Westminster Hall debate, said Sir David's contribution to our national life is without equal, and he's calling for a public monument to honour his work. Best-selling author Lee Child has hit back at cancel culture. The man who created the famous Jack Reacher series of novels says censorship on books should never be encouraged.
2: There should be furious debates about everything in life, but it all ought to be there to be examined. You should not cancel things, you should not hide things, you should never ban things. If somebody objects to something in my book, fine. Totally happy with that. But don't just ban the book.
1: And sports broadcaster Gary Lineker has said his marriage with the BBC had started to run out of love by the time he left the corporation. He quit following criticisms over his political opinions.

Good morning, it's Mike on Breakfast Till 10. If you're about from lunchtime today between 12 and 1, then keep it Radio Clatterbridge, because we have our daily trip down memory lane with Midday Memories, digging out the finest songs of the past, right here on Radio Clatterbridge.

From Radio News, I'm Frankie Hairstein. England's Test captain Ben Stokes may be left out of the team next week after he and cricketing teammate Gus Atkinson were accused of being involved in a nightclub incident. Iran and Israel have agreed to pause fighting after tensions flared up again over the weekend, but have threatened to retaliate if any more strikes are carried out. At least 1.5 million people were taken to court over unpaid council tax debt last year. And Aardman, the team behind Wallace and Gromit, are celebrating 50 years with a new coin.

0: Good morning, it's Breakfast with Mike Shepherd on Radio Clatterbridge, 1386 AM. On the way shortly, details of what you can expect on Clatterbridge throughout the day, and we're back with more feel-good music next.
1: 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The Wirral Hospice St John's Lottery. It's a way to win and a way to care. Regulated by the Gambling Commission. You must be over 16 to play. Radio
0: 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Coffee Club on the way from 10 this morning. And on today's show, they'll have another team of the week. They'll be asking you to identify their celebrity with Who Am I? And they'll have another track from the artist of the week. It's all on the way from 10 a.m. Well,

Going to bring you right up to date with the latest news and sport from 9am this morning. 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
2: England's Test captain may be left out of the team next week after he and a cricketing teammate were accused of being involved in a nightclub incident. Liz Whittaker has the details.
3: Ben Stokes and Gus Atkinson are facing an internal investigation after the England and Wales Cricket Board announced the pair committed a breach of team protocols. They'd been on a night out in London celebrating Sunday's victory over New Zealand at Lord's. That in itself broke the midnight curfew they were supposed to stick to, and police aren't involved, but they're expected to be left out of the second test at the Oval, a serious step for a player of Stokes' stature and one that would cast his leadership position into doubt.
2: Police are urging potential victims to come forward after allegations published about former West Ham co-owner David Sullivan. The 77-year-old quit the role over the weekend. On Monday, it was reported he engaged in predatory and sexually exploitative behaviour against seven women. He claims the allegations are false and categorically denies them. Iran and Israel have agreed to pause fighting after tensions flared up again over the weekend, but have threatened to retaliate if any more strikes are carried out. This after calls for de-escalation, including from US President Donald Trump. A Somali referee has been denied entry to the US despite being selected as one of the 52 for the World Cup. Omar Artan was set to become the first from his country to officiate at the tournament. At least 1.5 million people were taken to court over unpaid council tax debt last year. That's what an investigation by the GMB unions found. Rachel Harrison is their spokesperson.
4: We have to bear in mind we're going through a cost of living crisis and people have been really, really struggling. And we just think the council tax is just completely broken. You know, local authorities have been starved of cash because of austerity over the last 15 years and it's left deep scars on our public services.
2: And Scotland captain John McGinn has defended the decision to cancel their friendly against Norway over injuries in the camp. Head coach Steve Clark had been branded unprofessional, but his skipper says Norway would have done the same thing if they were in their position. From Radio News Hub, I'm Frankie Hersine.
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1: Whatever the weather.
2: A mixture of sunny spells and showers, wettest across the north and west and moving into parts of Scotland later on. Elsewhere, mostly dry but feeling cool today with a high of 18 degrees Celsius.

2 hours of breakfast out of the way and into the final hour this morning, just ahead of the Coffee Club team. 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

Can you believe we're into the final hour of breakfast already this morning? It's Mike Shepherd here until 10, followed by the Coffee Club this morning, and they've got another great show lined up for you. Community and news headlines not far away, and more great music for the Health Park on Radio Clatterbridge Breakfast. You're in trouble.

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1: Ben Stokes' England captaincy faces uncertainty, with both him and teammate Gus Atkinson under an internal investigation. The England and Wales Cricket Board announced the pair committed a breach of the team's protocols in a nightclub incident after Sunday's victory against New Zealand. Both are expected to be out of the team for the second test at the Oval starting next week. Northern Ireland were beaten 3-1 by France last night, but boss Michael O'Neill has praised the bravery of his side, saying they're not scared of anyone in football. Scotland boss Steve Clarke has been branded unprofessional after he cancelled a training ground friendly against Norway as both sides prepare for the start of the World Cup. The game was called off because of injuries in the Scotland camp. Here's midfielder John McGinn.
2: Norway will be angry because they'll have their own plans they've probably set up for that game. But if Norway lost Erling Haaland or Martin Odegaard in one of the games leading up to Saturday, they would cancel the game as well.
1: And the opening day of Queen's has been hit by delays due to the weather. Katie Bolter's match was suspended as she was one set down. Happy.

playing the best music for the Hell Park. It's the Mike Shepherd Breakfast Show till 10. And from 10 p.m. tonight, Mandy Shepherd will be here for another Chilled at the Bridge. It's 3 hours of laid-back, easy listening, helping you to wind down after a long day. Make sure you give it a listen this evening from 10 p.m.

From Radio News, I'm Frankie Hairsine. England's Test captain Ben Stokes may be left out of the team next week after he and cricketing teammate Gus Atkinson were accused of being involved in a nightclub incident. Iran and Israel have agreed to pause fighting after tensions flared up again over the weekend, but have threatened to retaliate if any more strikes are carried out. At least 1.5 million people were taken to court over unpaid council tax debt last year. And Aardman, the team behind Wallace and Gromit, are celebrating 50 years with a new coin.

0: Another day across the whole park on Radio Clatterbridge, 1386 AM. It's the Mike Shepherd Breakfast Show until 10 this morning, with more details of what's coming up today and more great music next on Clatterbridge.
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1: It's Radio Clatterbridge with the best music for the Hell Park. And that's just about all we've got time for, but do stay tuned. Loads still to come, including the Coffee Club on the way from 10 this morning. I'll be back in the morning from 7. Thanks for having us on.

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2: Cricketer Ben Stokes faces an uncertain future as England's Test captain after being accused of being involved in what's being described as a nightclub incident. Liz Whittaker has more.
3: Stokes and his teammate Gus Atkinson are said to be facing an internal investigation after the England and Wales Cricket Board announced the pair committed a breach of team protocols. It followed a night out celebrating Sunday's victory over New Zealand at Lord's. Simply by being out so late meant they'd broken the team's midnight curfew. There's no suggestion of any police involvement. Both are expected to be left out of the second test at the Oval next week.
2: The Metropolitan Police are urging alleged victims of David Sullivan to come forward after he was accused of sexual abuse. He quit his role as West Ham co-chairman over the weekend. On Monday, reports claimed he exploited seven women. The 77-year-old says the allegations are false and categorically denies them. Kemi Badenoch is pledging to scrap equality rules in the public sector following the death of Henry Novak, who was falsely arrested over an allegation of racism as he lay dying. Under the law, police, nurses and teachers have to consider things like age, gender, race and sexuality when carrying out their day-to-day work. The Conservative leader says it's become a minefield. Unpaid council tax debt saw at least 1.5 million people go to court last year. GMB, who did the research, say the real number is likely to be even higher. Rachel Harrison is their spokesperson.
4: People are having to prioritise one bill over another and putting food on the table and heat in their homes. And unfortunately for some, the council tax is the thing that suffers. And, you know, rather than trying to support these hardworking families, what we're doing is dragging them through the courts because the councils have no money themselves to prop up their own services.
2: A Somali man who was due to referee at the World Cup has been denied entry to the US. Omar Artan was to become the first from his country to officiate the tournament. And Aardman, the team behind Wallace and Gromit, are celebrating 50 years with a new coin featuring a host of their most iconic characters. From Radio News Hub, I'm Frankie Hersine.
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1: Whatever the weather.
2: Rain across the north and west, moving into Scotland later on. Elsewhere, mostly dry with a mix of sunshine and showers, but a rather cool day with a high of 18 degrees Celsius.
0: From the heart of the Health Park,
1: with Mal Vaughan.

Ah, good morning and welcome to Tuesday's Coffee Club with me, Mal Vaughan. And today we've got, all our usual features and also some really great music, including that one from 1991. That's Mark Cohen and Walking in Memphis. One of them songs that everyone thinks was a hit, but it actually only got to number 66. Amazing, really, when you think that it's such a well-known song, isn't it? And, of course, we started with the latest from Zara Larsson, and her song was called Midnight Sun. Right, see, we have got some great music, haven't we, today? And we've got our usual features of Who Am I, Team of the Week, and also Artist of the Week, which this week will be Carly Simon. So we'll go through her back catalogue and let's see what we can find to play for you. And we will also be playing your requests, dedications, and any shout-outs that you've got. And I'll give you the details of how to contact us a little bit later on. But let's carry on with the music. This is Roy Orbison, and it's over.

0: Oh, no, not quite. Yes, it's not that over yet. But that was Roy Orbison, and it's over. Now, I say it is a request programme, and you can get in touch with us if you want to give us a call on the landline. It's 0151 334 4980. Or maybe you'd like to text. That's quite simple. It's 077 43 40 40 52, or an email. That will suffice as well. studios@radioclatterbridge.co.uk, or the best way to get in touch is to download our Radio Clatterbridge app, and you can press the button there on the home screen that says Message the Studio, and it comes straight through to me here, and I can play your request, your dedication, or just your simply just your shout out. Right, coming up, we've got Kongs versus Cooking on Three Burners, with a song from about 10 years ago.
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0: Oh, amazing to think it's 10 years since that one first came out. That's This Girl by Kungs versus Cooking on Three Burners. Yes, what a title that is. Right, you're listening to Radio Clatterbridge from the heart of the Health Park. And, of course, one of our features is this one.
1: Who am I? Can you guess the identity of our celebrity?
0: Oh, I think I've got you with this one today. I was born in Washington on September the 12th, 1997. I'm an American actress. I began my career a child actress, appearing in movies, but I came to prominence in 2018 in The Handmaid's Tale, and I recently starred in a film called The Housemaid. But you can really see me on TV at this moment in time in a TV series called Euphoria. Right, have you guessed who I am? Well, if you do, get in contact and let me know your answer.
1: Who am I? Think you know? Call us on 334 4980. 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

That's the Elgins and Heaven Must Have Sent You. And before that, we had Stevie Wonder, the one and only Little Stevie. And For Once in My Life. I see you're listening to Radio Clatterbridge and coming from the heart of the Health Park. And, well, I did think I'd got you with Who Am I, but already I've had answers. I really have got to work harder. I really do. It's Zach Top and South of Sanity.

Now it's back. Yes, Heswell Rocks is here on Saturday the 27th of June at Heswell British Legion, and there'll be music, food and fun from 11 a.m. until late. All the funds raised are in aid of the Arrow Park and Clatterbridge Hospitals charity, and if you're after more information, then why not contact Wuth Charity, that is W-U-T-H, and you can get them at the wuth.charity@nhs.net. That's wuth.charity@nhs.net, or simply call them 0151 482 7788.

I'm sure we'll be hearing, well, variations of that song over the next 4 weeks with the start of the World Cup on Thursday, isn't it? Over there in the USA, Canada and Mexico. And that one, Gala's Freed from Desire. Yes, we heard many footballers' name being mentioned along to that tune, don't we? All right. Okay, well, I'll really we'll have to pick up on my homework, I think, for Who Am I? Because quite a few of you have got it right already. Well done to you all. I'll play, give you the answer a little bit later on. And well, in the meantime, let's play this one from Kane Brown. This is Woman.

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Style Council, and Paul Weller is appearing in Liverpool, isn't he? The Pierhead very soon. And that one was Long Hot Summer. Oh, let's hope we do get a long hot summer. Right, it's about half an hour ago. I gave you a few clues as to who am I. And again, you always get it right. Had correct answers from Emma, from Steve. And first in was Danielle. Well done. You three of you correctly guessed that it was the film star, Sydney Sweeney. I really thought that it would be a difficult one, but no, you all got through really quickly. Well, seeing as she's a film star, it gives me a great opportunity to play this song from the 70s. I've dusted it off, took it out the archive, and it was just a great one-hit wonder. This is Harpo and Movie Star.

One hit wonder, Harpo, and movie star. And congratulations to all who got it right for Who Am I. It was Sydney Sweeney. And say, well done to all. Right, we're getting close to the news. And yeah, we've still got a couple more songs we do need to fit in, including this one from Donna Summer. This is Dinner with Gershwin.

0: Donna Summer and Dinner with Gershwin. Right, it's nearly 11 o'clock, so take us up to the news. This is Outkast and Hey Ya.
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2: England's Test captain may be left out of the team next week after he was accused of being involved in a nightclub incident. Liz Whittaker has the details.
3: Ben Stokes and Gus Atkinson are facing an internal investigation after the England and Wales Cricket Board announced the pair committed a breach of team protocols. They'd been on a night out in London celebrating Sunday's victory over New Zealand at Lord's. That in itself broke the midnight curfew they were supposed to stick to, and police aren't involved, but they're expected to be left out of the second Test at the Oval, a serious step for a player of Stokes' stature and one that would cast his leadership position into doubt.
2: The government says the allegations against former West Ham co-owner David Sullivan are deeply concerning, with the football regulator now in contact with the club. On Monday, it was reported the 77-year-old engaged in predatory and sexually exploitative behaviour against seven women. He categorically denies the allegations. Conservative leader Kemi Badenoch is pledging to scrap rules requiring public sector workers to consider equality issues. Under the Equality Act, teachers, police and nurses have to consider things like race, gender, sexuality and age in their day-to-day work. It's after the death of 18-year-old Henry Novak, who was arrested for racism after he was stabbed. Meanwhile, 21 people have now been charged with violent disorder following protests over Henry's murder. An investigation has found 1.5 million people were taken to court over unpaid council tax debt last year. Rachel Harrison is GMB spokesperson.
4: Reforming the council tax system, which has been promised, is much needed. We think the banding system is woefully out of date. And what we want to see is making sure that the richest pay their fair share and changes to business rates as well, so that local authorities can reinvest in the high street.
2: And it's now thought the meteorite that wiped out the dinosaurs could have also created life. Researchers at the University of Glasgow say it may have created a life-supporting underground environment that lasted millions of years. It's after analysing the crater which was formed when the meteor hit the Earth. From Radio News Hub, I'm Frankie Hersine.
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1: Whatever the weather.
2: Rain across the north and west, moving into Scotland later on. Elsewhere, mostly dry with a mix of sunshine and showers, but a rather cool day with a high of 18 degrees Celsius.
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1: And this week's Team of the Week is Employment and Recruitment Services. Yesterday we played a song for Lee. Tomorrow it's the choice of Alison. Julie's on Thursday, Emma on Friday. But today's choice is for Jess in the recruitment team. And they've asked, could we play Bon Jovi's Living on a Prayer? Absolutely no problem whatsoever, Jess. Here you go, just for you.

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0: So you play that for Jess over in the recruitment team at the Recruitment and Employment Services team. And tomorrow we'll play another song for the team as well, and all week this week as well. Congratulations for being Team of the Week. Right, Ella Langley now, who's certainly making quite a career with this one, Choosing Texas.

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Taken from the Mr. Bean movie, I seem to remember, in the south of France. It was quite a funny one, that, wasn't it? That's the Boyzone and A Picture of You. And they recently had a reunion concert in London, didn't they, last week? Which I'm sure everybody enjoyed. You're listening to Radio Clatterbridge from the heart of the Health Park. Here's Alex Warren and his latest Passenger.

Alex Warren and Passenger there now. Friends of Clatterbridge have a stall in Fairtrees Restaurant this morning and this afternoon. And if you want to just pop over and have a look and see what goods they are selling, they are very good quality and also a very reasonable price for if you're looking for a present for somebody that's really some really good things to pick from there. And of course, also, if you've maybe got a chat, you want to chat about how they may be able to help your department as well with their the fundraising that they do, and you can be of great help. That's the Friends of Clatterbridge, who are in Fairtrees Restaurant today until about 2 o'clock. And yeah, say, have a chat. Right, here's Naughty Boy and One Chance to Dance.

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1: This week's Artist of the Week is Carly Simon, musician, singer, songwriter. She rose to fame in the 1970s with the mysterious song You're So Vain. And of course, she also did the Bond theme, Nobody Does It Better, to The Spy Who Loved Me. The song that I've chosen today is a collaboration with Will Powers and reached number 17 in 1983. It's Kissing with Confidence.

That's Lady Gaga and Abracadabra. And if you listen carefully to that song, you'll hear that it's actually sampled Susie and the Banshees' Spellbound from 1981. There you go. Whoever thought punk and dance would ever mix together? It's certainly... well, maybe we need to bring out Spellbound. I'll get down into the archives and see what I can find. And, yeah, it would be good to listen to again, wouldn't it? Right, coming to you from the heart of the Health Park, this is Radio Clatterbridge on 1386 AM and also online at radioclatterbridge.co.uk. Here's a song from Natalie Cole, which was written, actually, by Bruce Springsteen. This is Pink Cadillac.

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3: It's only fair, isn't it, Dad?

Keith Urban and Love Somebody. Yes, there you go. Right, we've got our Midday Memories coming up at 12 o'clock, where I will give you songs from two different years, and you have to guess the year. Text me in, or call, or message, and I'll give you a shout-out on the radio as well. It's just a bit of fun for us all to have. Right, here we go, way back to 1961. This is Clarence Frogman Henry, and I don't know why I love you.

wonderful voice of Matt Munro and Walk Away helps us towards the end of this hour. And, well, do hope you've enjoyed the show. And please keep listening. We've got Midday Memories coming up after the news. Look forward to hearing you then. Bye.

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0: This is Radio Clatterbridge News. The Prime Minister has condemned a stabbing attack on a man in Belfast as horrific. A man in his 30s has been arrested following the incident in the north of the city last night. The victim in his 40s has sustained significant injuries to his face, neck and back. The PSNI has launched a critical incident in response to the attack. DUP MLA Brian Kingston spoke at the scene.
2: You can hear other residents shouting and telling him to stop attacking him. And I do want to commend those residents who intervened at risk to themselves, and then the police officers who arrived and brought the attack to an end.
0: Next, the Metropolitan Police are urging alleged victims of David Sullivan to come forward after he was accused of sexual abuse. He quit his role as West Ham co-chairman over the weekend. On Monday, reports claimed he exploited seven women. The 77-year-old says the allegations are false and categorically denies them. Kemi Badenoch has pledged to scrap equality rules in the public sector following the death of Henry Novak, who was arrested over allegations of racism as he lay dying.
3: The body cam footage of Henry Novak's death is one of the hardest things I have ever watched, because I knew what was going to happen. As I was watching it, I found myself willing the police to stop, willing them to think, to at least consider Henry's story.
0: Under the law, police, nurses and teachers have to consider things like age, gender, race and sexuality when carrying out their day-to-day work. The Conservative leader says rage is not a solution to problems with how equality laws is being interpreted. Meanwhile, 21 people have now been charged with violent disorder following protests over Henry's murder. Around 1,000 people gathered outside Southampton's Central Police Station and near to where Henry was killed last week. And Aardman, the team behind Wallace and Gromit, are celebrating 50 years with a new coin. It'll feature a host of their most iconic characters. That's the latest from Radio News Hub. I'm Tanita Sims.
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1: Whatever the weather.
0: Rain across the north and west, moving into Scotland later. Elsewhere, it's mostly dry with a mix of sunshine and showers. Highs of 18 degrees Celsius.
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Good afternoon and welcome to the Midday Memories for Tuesday. And let's say what we do here is we play songs from two different years. And, well, that's for you to guess the year and maybe message in or text or call. And I'll give you a shout on the radio and you'd be well done, of course. Along the way, I'll give you a few clues as to the films and the TV we were watching as well in the year. Let's carry on, shall we? Do you remember this one from this year?

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Now, some of the TV we were watching in this year was Escape to the Country, making its debut. The Wire. Wire in the Blood, even. Cutting It, which was the hairdressing drama, wasn't it? Starring Amanda Holden. And also, Spooks started in this year. Now, that must have jogged your memory. If so, get in touch. We've already had two correct answers. I think we need another one. So, please, get in touch. It's more songs.

Some of the films we were going to watch in this year were Lord of the Rings, The Two Towers, Harry Potter and the Chamber of Secrets, Lord of the Rings, The Fellowship of the Rings, Monsters, Inc. and Star Wars Episode II, Attack of the Clones. Now, if that has jogged the memory, great. But I'll give you the answer very soon.

0: Now, did you guess the year? We had songs from Liberty X, Darius, Santana, Shania Twain, Jamiroquai, Sheryl Crow and Cosheen. Yes, that one was Hungry. And, well, we did have correct answers from Steve and from Emma. Well done to both of you for correctly guessing that the year was 2002. Yes, all that time ago. Well done for correctly guessing the year. And, well, shall we have another go again, shall we? Let's find a new year. Let me look. How about this?
1: From the heart of the health park with Mal Vaughan.

Now, have you guessed the year? Some people have already. And, well, I thought that was pretty quick. But don't worry, there's still time to catch up. There's still time. One of these songs just might jog your memory.

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Now, some of the films we were watching in this year were The Sting, The Exorcist, The Towering Inferno with Steve McQueen and Paul Newman, Blazing Saddles, and The Three Musketeers. And also this we were listening to.

Some of the TV that debuted in this year was Within These Walls, Tis Was, Wish You Were Here, also The Waltons and Kojak. Now, what a time for TV that was. I'll give you the answer after this one.

Did you guess the year? Well, Steve and Emma correctly guessed the year. We had songs from Isley Brothers, ABBA, Ace, George McRae, Ray Stevens, Terry Jackson, that one from Hughes Corporation. And, well, the year was 1974. And, well, I'll finish off with this one from Paul McCartney. And please keep listening. We've got the lunchtime programme coming up straight after the news. And then at 2 o'clock till 4 o'clock, Graeme Collins is going to take it nice and easy with a great selection of easy listening music. I'll leave you now with this one, Paul McCartney and Wings and Band on the Run.

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2: Once we know what the issues were, how on earth something like this could occur, people will have fear and anxiety, and we need the police to increase their presence on the ground.
3: A stabbing in Belfast has left politicians horrified, with one man in a serious condition. I'm Frankie Hersine, and you're listening to the Lunchtime News programme from Radio News Hub. Also on the show today, England's Test cricket captain faces big questions over his future. Donald Trump says a deal to end the war is close, but we have been here before. Hundreds of thousands of people have been in court over unpaid council tax, and we'll hear what it's like to win the lottery. But first, a look at today's other top stories with Holly Hughes.
4: Kemi Badenoch is pledging to scrap equality rules in the public sector following the death of Henry Novak, who was arrested over allegations of racism as he lay dying. Under the law, police, nurses and teachers have to consider things like age, gender, race and sexuality when carrying out their day-to-day work. The government says the allegations against former West Ham co-owner David Sullivan are deeply concerning, with the football regulator now in contact with the club. On Monday, it was reported the 77-year-old engaged in predatory and sexually exploitative behaviour against seven women. He says the allegations are false. And a Somali man who was due to referee at the World Cup has been denied entry to the US. Omar Artin was to become the first from his country to officiate the tournament.
3: Well, first off today, a developing story we've heard this morning. The Prime Minister has condemned a stabbing attack on a man in Belfast as horrific and abhorrent. Danita Sims has more.
5: This morning, a video of the attack circulated on social media. A man in his 30s, believed to be Somalian, has been arrested. The victim, who's in his 40s, has sustained significant injuries to his face, neck and back. DUP MLA Brian Kingston spoke at the scene.
2: But we need fact-based information. And we need all statutory services to make a coordinated response to this. Once we know what the issues were, how on earth something like this could occur, people will have fear and anxiety about what occurred. And we need the police to increase their presence on the ground.
5: Other politicians have also weighed in. Kemi Badenoch says she was horrified, while Nigel Farage and Rupert Lowe are also calling for more details to be released.
3: Well, next up today, Ben Stokes' future as England Test cricket captain is in doubt after he was accused of being involved in what's been described as a nightclub incident with a teammate. Johnny Holmes joins me now to tell us more. So, Johnny, what's the details here?
6: So, Frankie, we don't know exactly what's happened, but here's what we do know so far. After winning their match against New Zealand on Sunday, Stokes and teammate Gus Atkinson were involved in an incident at a nightclub. It was later reported that a Saracens rugby player had an altercation with them and another member of the England and Wales cricket board staff. Now, simply by being out so late, they've contravened the team's midnight curfew, and the ECB later announced the pair had committed a breach of team protocols.
3: And what are the ramifications for this then?
6: Well, both of them are expected to be left out of the second test against New Zealand at the Oval next week. An internal investigation into their behaviours has been launched, and while there's no suggestion of any police involvement, there could be significant sporting consequences. Ben Stokes' captaincy has been thrown into doubt as a result.
3: And this isn't the first time this England team have made the headlines for things outside of cricket now, is it?
6: No, it's certainly not. During the Ashes, the team had landed themselves in trouble over reports of their late-night drinking habits, including a boozy trip to Noosa between the second and third test. White ball captain Harry Brook was also reportedly involved in a scuffle with a nightclub bouncer in the preceding tour in New Zealand. He may now have to lead the side in the next test. Ben Stokes also missed the 2017-18 Ashes tour when he was charged with a fray. He was cleared the following summer, though.
3: Thanks, Johnny. Still to come, a look at the latest developments in the Middle East. Why so many people are going to court over unpaid council tax, and what it's like to win the lottery.
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3: Welcome back. 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Next up today, tensions appear to be easing in the Middle East. Liz Whitaker has the details.
10: Israel and Iran have traded fire over the weekend, with Iran firing missiles over Tel Aviv's continued strikes in Lebanon. In turn, Israel hit back at Iran, prompting fears that the Middle East could be plunged into another full-scale war. US President Donald Trump has called on both sides to de-escalate. Speaking to reporters at John F. Kennedy Airport, he expressed some optimism that a deal to end the war could be closer.
11: We have a good chance of doing it. We should be able to do it in 1 hour, if you want to know the truth.
12: What's the biggest sticking point right now?
11: I don't think there are any sticking points. I think we're very close to having a very, very good, strong, powerful deal.
10: The president will be hoping that's the case too, with the war increasingly unpopular in the States. Attending an NBA Finals game in New York last night, this was the reception he got when he came on screen.
13: And bright stars, beautiful.
10: Both Iran and the US are taking hardline positions, though, and the president will want the country back on side ahead of midterm elections later this year.
3: Next today, investigations found that last year at least 1.5 million people were taken to court over unpaid council tax debt. The findings are being discussed at GMB's annual congress in Blackpool today. To find out more, we spoke to Rachel Harrison from the GMB. She says the system's broken.
14: From those responses, it's shown us that at least 1.5 million people were taken to court last year over council tax debt. From what we've been able to gather so far, at least 4.5 million accounts are in council tax arrears. 3.2 million accounts have had debt management proceedings launched against them. And at least 4.6 million is owed to councils in unpaid council tax. And I think what we have to bear in mind from those figures is that not every local authority responded to us within the timeline either. So we expect those figures to actually be much higher.
3: Finally, today, the UK remains fascinated by millionaire culture. More than four decades after Del Boy's famous Only Fools and Horses catchphrase, this time next year, Rodney, will the millionaires first entered popular culture. At a time of global uncertainty and with considerations like the cost of jet fuel making holidays more uncertain, for example, experts say becoming a millionaire increasingly represents more than luxury alone. James Dickman has been speaking to Kathy Garrett from Allwyn, operator of the National Lottery, about what striking it rich symbolises for so many of us.
15: I think becoming a millionaire just symbolises the choice and opportunities people have with winning a large sum of money. And that's why we're making it a change to our game to allow people to have two chances to win. So every Saturday and every Wednesday, their ticket is going to be entered into two draws, giving them two chances to win.
16: Does £1 million still represent a life-changing amount of money in modern Britain?
15: Yeah, it absolutely does. I see people nearly every day of the week, and I see firsthand the difference it makes to people's lives. Whether it's paying off a mortgage, being able to get on a property ladder, helping family members, it really can make a huge difference to people in so many different ways.
16: Can you explain the sort of psychological and emotional impact then of suddenly becoming so wealthy?
15: It can be an emotional roller coaster for many people, from the shock when they first check their ticket to the kind of the disbelief, a little bit of worry and overwhelm about what they're going to do with that money. But we have a huge amount of support, and our team of winners advisors at Orwell can help and guide them to help them really enjoy the win.
3: A reminder, players must be 18 or over. Please gamble responsibly. And for more information, visit gambleaware.org. Now for a look at the weather before we go. Rain across the north and west, moving into Scotland later on. Elsewhere, mostly dry with a mix of sunshine and showers, but a rather cool day with a high of 18 degrees Celsius. Now that's all from me today. I'm Frankie Hairsine, and you've been listening to the Lunchtime News programme from Radio News Hub. Have a great afternoon.

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1: Clatterbridge. The FTSE 100 edged higher on Monday on a mixed day for stocks in London as investors weighed another day of uncertainty in the Middle East. It closed up 5 points. Oil prices gave back some early strong gains as Iran said it was ending its latest military operation against Israel. Brent crude was trading higher at $94 a barrel. Tate & Lyle is getting used to life under its new American owner, Ingredion. They've bought the British company for £2.7 billion. Branding expert Alison Stewart Allen says it's an interesting acquisition.
2: Ingredion are hoping to use the heritage, the scale, the technology, the innovation of Tate & Lyle, especially in a market where snack foods and sweeteners, which is Tate & Lyle's home turf, are declining. And Ingredion want the technology around artificial sweeteners that Tate & Lyle now is famous for.
1: And a committee of MPs has urged the government to reform stamp duty to help more people get onto the property ladder.

From Radio News Hub, I'm Frankie Hairsine. England's Test captain Ben Stokes may be left out of the team next week after he and cricketing teammate Gus Atkinson were accused of being involved in a nightclub incident. Iran and Israel have agreed to pause fighting after tensions flared up again over the weekend, but have threatened to retaliate if any more strikes are carried out. At least 1.5 million people were taken to court over unpaid council tax debt last year. And Aardman, the team behind Wallace and Gromit, are celebrating 50 years with a new coin.

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1: Ben Stokes' England captaincy faces uncertainty, with both him and teammate Gus Atkinson under an internal investigation. The England and Wales Cricket Board announced that the pair committed a breach of the team's protocols in a nightclub incident after Sunday's victory against New Zealand. Both are expected to be out of the team for the second test at the Oval starting next week. Northern Ireland were beaten 3-1 by France last night, but boss Michael O'Neill has praised the bravery of his side, saying they're not scared of anyone in football. Scotland boss Steve Clarke has been branded unprofessional after he cancelled a training ground friendly against Norway as both sides prepare for the start of the World Cup. The game was called off because of injuries in the Scotland camp. Here's midfielder John McGinn.
2: Norway will be angry because they'll have their own plans they've probably set up for that game. But if Norway lost Erling Haaland or Martin Odegaard in one of the games leading up to Saturday, they would cancel the game as well.
1: And the opening day of Queens has been hit by delays due to the weather. Katie Bolter's match was suspended as she was one set down.

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1: Clatterbridge. MPs are set to debate the possibility of a permanent national monument to honour Sir David Attenborough. It comes after a petition received almost 90,000 signatures. The veteran broadcaster celebrated his 100th birthday last month, and Labour's Joanna Baxter, who's leading the Westminster Hall debate, said Sir David's contribution to our national life is without equal, and is calling for a public monument to honour his work. Best-selling author Lee Child has hit back at cancel culture. The man who created the famous Jack Reacher series of novels says censorship on books should never be encouraged.
2: There should be furious debates about everything in life, but it all ought to be there to be examined. You should not cancel things, you should not hide things, you should never ban things. If somebody objects to something in my book, fine. Totally happy with that. But don't just ban the book.
1: And sports broadcaster Gary Lineker has said his marriage with the BBC had started to run out of love by the time he left the corporation. He quit following criticisms over his political opinions.

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2: The Prime Minister has condemned a stabbing attack on a man in Belfast as horrific. A man in his 30s has been arrested following the incident in the north of the city last night. The victim in his 40s has sustained significant injuries to his face, neck and back. DUP MLA Brian Kingston spoke at the scene.
3: We need all statutory services to make a coordinated response to this. Once we know what the issues were, how on earth something like this could occur, people will have fear and anxiety, and we need the police to increase their presence on the ground.
2: Next, the government says the allegations against former West Ham co-owner David Sullivan are deeply concerning, with the football regulator now in contact with the club. On Monday, it was reported the 77-year-old engaged in predatory and sexually exploitive behaviour against seven women. He says the allegations are false and categorically denies them. The Nottingham stabbings, the Southport attack and the Manchester Arena bombing could have been stopped if public authorities did not fear being called racist. That's what Kemi Badenoch has said. The Conservative leader made the claim as she announced her party would seek to abolish a duty to scrap rules requiring public sector workers to consider equality issues.
4: Henry's family could not have been clearer that they don't want his murder to be used as a weapon to divide. I met them last week. They are brave but broken-hearted. What they want is for something good to come out of the outpouring of public shock and grief.
2: A 14-year-old girl has been arrested after two pupils and a member of staff were injured in a knife attack at a school. Officers were called to reports for stabbing at the Co-op Academy in Plant Hill Road, Manchester this morning. Their injuries are not believed to be serious. And in other news, Soft Cell's final studio album will be a fitting farewell to late musician Dave Ball. That's according to his bandmate Mark Almond. Ball died in October 2025, aged 66, just 2 days after completing the record. That's the latest from Radio News Hub. I'm Tanita Sims.
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1: Whatever the weather.
2: Rain across the north and west, moving into Scotland later. Elsewhere, it's mostly dry with a mix of sunshine and showers. Highs of 18 degrees Celsius.

Welcome to Take It Nice and Easy, your cozy corner of smooth swing. I'm Graham Collins, and for the next couple of hours, we're slowing things right down with the voices that defined an era. From the masters of cool sophistication, Frank Sinatra, Dean Martin, Sammy Davis Jr., Peggy Lee, Ella Fitzgerald, and so many, many more. They all knew exactly how to soothe a room. That's safe to say, but these are the songs that you can hum along to. The classics that bring back memories of dances, first dates, family gatherings, and those quiet moments when the world felt a little softer and a whole lot slower.

So whether you're relaxing on the ward, resting at home, or simply taking a moment for yourself, on the road to settle back, breathe out, but let's make and let the music the stops and the nostalgia the wrap gently around you. And let the world just slow down for a while. Problem now. 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Cars, nice.

0: welcome to the show. Graham Collins here. We're taking it nice and easy now for 2 hours. Getting us underway, Nancy Sinatra and Lee Hazelwood.
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3: What's

Well, there you go, Thomas Jones there, and What's New Pussycat? They are showing his programme on the TV again about how he got going. It says a Tom Jones in his own words. If you get a chance, you can stream it on media, and it's absolutely fascinating. He was on the point of actually giving up and going back to his day job. He tried and tried and tried to get into showbiz and got knocked back so many times. He was on the point of saying, nah, I've had enough. I'm going to go back to what I was doing before. But lucky for us, he had a lucky break. And there, well, he's a legend, isn't he, Tom Jones? Now then, we got a few extra tunes this week. I've been playing the same stuff for a few weeks now, and I thought we'd put in a few extras. And I heard this track I'm going to play now. I heard it on the radio in the week, and it's one of those, what they call earworms. It just sort of goes round and round and round in your ear, and you just can't get rid of it. And, well, I don't mind, actually. Fantastic track, Nancy Wilson.

Isn't that something? And it was recorded in the same studio in Los Angeles that Nat King Cole used at Capitol Records. It's on Sunset Boulevard, just the end of Sunset Boulevard. There is the huge Capitol building. It looks like a heated hair roller stood on end. It's a weird design, but it's an iconic building. I've driven past it a couple of times, and that's where it was all recorded. Let's move on now with, Harry Connick Jr. You're listening to Graham Collins, and we're taking it nice and easy.

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1: 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These, however, are not the only services we provide in the UK. In the Merseyside area alone, we provide mobility aids in the form of wheelchairs for children, adults, and also heavy-duty wheelchairs. We can also provide wheelchair accessories, such as leg extensions, as well as commodes and other toileting aids. We don't just offer this help, we provide practical services too, including, but not limited to, transport home from hospital, door-to-door transport for essential healthcare journeys, and help with everyday tasks, for example, picking up prescriptions and shopping. 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You could be donating 2 hours a day, a week, or even a month, but it all makes a huge difference. If you're interested, just pop in a shop. We're always pleased to see you there.
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2: Clatteridge. And now it's time for another member of the Rat Pack. Dino, Dean Martin. He sung this at the Sands in Las Vegas.
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0: Ah, the one and only Dean Martin there, and Sway. Every week we play at least one track from Nat King Cole, and they're very, very popular. And back in the day, Nat King Cole also made movies. He did appear a couple of times with Eartha Kitt. I haven't played any Eartha Kitt at all on this series of programmes, not yet, but we're going to put that right straight away. And Eartha Kitt had a reputation. That's what I can say. She was she knew what she wanted, and she knew how to get it. And Mrs. Cole, Nat King Cole's wife, had to write to her and say, "Back off, he's mine."
1: We've been friends for a long, long time. We've shared again and again. We like the same clothes and we like the same wine. And we have similar tastes in men. Now we've found one man, and we can share him too. For I will love him first, and what is left I give to you. You have charms just as much as I. You match me curve for curve. We've got the same wink from the very same guy, but remember, first come, first served. Après moi, you can tell him that his eyes are the color of the sea. Only après moi means you tell him after me. Après moi, you can hold him till he melts like the sugar

0: I suggest you watch me closely when I'm I have kissed him. 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Do you really think he will kiss you? Après-moi. Après-moi. Oh, I... Well, I really didn't want him anyway.
1: Wow, there we are, Eartha Kitt. Everyone plays Santa Baby at Christmas time, and they think that's Eartha Kitt, a one-hit wonder. She had a fabulous repertoire, and that was just one of many, many tracks that Eartha took to the top of the charts in the 1950s. Let's move on with Bobby Darin. 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

Oh, there you go. Bobby Darin there, and a nightingale sang in Berkeley Square. And it was a couple of weeks ago I asked the question, is there really a Berkeley Square? Well, there is. It's in London, but I think you're going to have to save up your pennies and raid the piggy bank. It's in the middle of Mayfair. So if you've got an address in Berkeley Square, you're doing all right for yourself. You really are. Moving on with Tony Bennett now.

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1: And now, Matt Munro.
2: Strangers in the night.
1: I do like looking up their actual real names. Chances,
2: wandering in the night.
1: We all know and love him as Matt Munro.
2: Chances we'd be sharing love.
1: His mum called him Terence Edward Parsons.

Well, I've played that one by Matt Monro, and I've also played it by Frank Sinatra, and the jury's out. Frank does a good job, but Matt Monro, he pronounces that beautifully. Matt Monro there, and Strangers in the Night. Up and coming, Michael Bublé. Now, we all think of Michael Bublé as the youngster. He's the kid, the new kid on the block. I've got news for you. He's 50 years old.

Well, I hope you're enjoying the tunes. And a few different ones this week. Now, Gene Pitney. The original version. Something's got me. He did it again with Mark Almond. But this is the original. Like a knife, and Gene had a big career in the UK. Me down.

0: Absolutely fabulous.
1: It wasn't fair that my little girl needed an organ transplant. And it wasn't fair that someone could be so generous when I hadn't even thought of joining the organ donor register until she became so ill.
2: If you'd be happy to receive an organ, it's only fair that you're ready to give one. 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

Now, I want you to use your imagination. Now, on the Wirral, we have some of the best sunsets in the country. If you go right up past West Kirby, right up to the end, you can look out, and as the sun sets, it is an absolute phenomenon. If we get a sunny day, I've been told that there are some coming in the next few days. So if you get a chance, and when you're around, just pop up there. And the best time to go is when the sun's just dropping away. There's no traffic, no houses, just you, the sand, and the sea, and this track.

0: Well, it was the one and only Aka Bilk. And when it came out, it went to number one and was there for weeks and weeks and weeks. Stranger on the Shore. And now time for Nat King Cole. Eartha Kitt's not around. Go on, Nat, sing.
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Ah, the one and only Nat King Cole there. Now, if we're quick, what my clock says, we've got 5 minutes left to the top of the hour. If we're quick, we might be able to get two in.

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0: Well, we've missed the news by 2 minutes. It's going to be a little bit late. But we don't mind, do we? We're taking it nice and easy. 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
1: This is Radio Clatterbridge News. A man has been arrested over a knife attack in Belfast. The Prime Minister, Sir Keir Starmer, described it as horrific. The man, aged in his 30s, has been arrested on suspicion of attempted murder. The victim, in his 40s, has sustained significant injuries to his face, neck and back. Northern Ireland Secretary Hilary Benn spoke in the Commons.
3: When confronted with scenes of terrifying violence, members of the public did not walk on by. This was a horrific and brutal attack. And the PSNI are seeking to provide support and reassurance to the local community. The Chief Constable, to whom I have spoken twice this morning, and his officers have our full unwavering support.
1: Next, a man who killed a woman before blowing up their home in a gas explosion has been jailed for life. 45-year-old Clifton George killed his partner Annabel Rook after she said they should end their 10-year relationship. Mr Justice Constable Casey ordered that he serves at least 23 years in prison. A 14-year-old girl has been arrested after two pupils and a member of staff were injured in a knife attack at a school in Manchester. Officers were called to reports of a stabbing at the Co-op Academy in Plant Hill Road. Their injuries are not believed to be serious. Conservative leader Kemi Badenoch has pledged to scrap requiring public sector workers to consider equality issues.
4: There's been recrimination and finger pointing, and believe me, there are many I'd like to point my finger at, but the job of a politician is not to tell people to be angry or to make people angry. It is to offer solutions.
1: Under the Equality Act, teachers, doctors and nurses have to consider things like race, gender, sexuality and age in their day-to-day work. It's after the death of 18-year-old Henry Novak, who was arrested for racism after he was stabbed. And MPs are set to debate the possibility of a permanent national monument to honour Sir David Attenborough. It's after a petition received almost 90,000 signatures. That's the latest from Radio News Hub. I'm Tanita Sims.
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2: Whatever the weather.
1: Skies remaining cloudy and feeling chilly, especially in rural areas. Showers are becoming less frequent this evening, but likely to persist, particularly in the west. Lows of 6 degrees Celsius.

There, I thought I'd lift the tempo a little bit there. Len Barry and 1-2-3. Up and coming, a young lady goes by the name of Mary Isabel Catherine Bernadette O'Brien. You might know her as Dusty Springfield.

And now for something completely different. I went all Monty Python then, didn't I? Moving on with Herb Albert and Rise.

Well, there he goes, Herb Albert there, and Rise. 7 minutes, 37 seconds. I can see how Kenny Everett felt when he played Bohemian Rhapsody. But in Kenny's case, he said over the microphone, "I enjoyed that so much, I'm going to play it again." Well, we haven't got time for that. We'll move on with Peggy Lee. You're listening to Graham Collins on Radio Clutterbridge, and we're taking it nice and easy with Peggy.

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1: Frank Sinatra, and You Make Me Feel So Young. And I'm playing that for all of us over a certain age, of which I am one, I admit it. Now then, it's time for our Neil Diamond spot. I nearly said Neil Sedaka then. Time for our Neil Diamond spot now. And we play Neil Diamond tracks that you don't often hear. Everyone plays Sweet Caroline, stuff like that. But we'd like to do something completely different. And I think we're going to do Shiloh.

Neil Diamond there, and one of his rare tracks there that radio stations don't play the good stuff. They just play the popular Sweet Caroline. But there we are, Neil Diamond there, and one of my favourite tracks, actually, Shiloh. We're going to move on now with a little bit more Matt Monro. We've only got 30 minutes left of the show. And if you just tuned in, you're listening to Graham Collins on Radio Clatterbridge. And we're taking it nice and easy between the hours of 2 and 4. I'm taking it so easy, I've got my feet up on the desk. But don't tell the boss.

Well, there goes Dino. And that's Amore. Stand by for Frank's daughter, our Nancy. And one of her big, big hits. These boots are made for walking.

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Up and coming, I'm going to play the same song by different singers. Can't make my mind up which is the best one. The first one is by Dionne Warwick. The second one, the same song by Cilla Black. See what you think.

0: Well, what do you think? Is it Dionne Warwick or is it Cilla Black? Yeah, it's Cilla Black, isn't it? I think that was the best one. On the screen in front of me, it's got a picture of the Parlophone record that it was on, the little 45 RPM. I'll tell you something now. I was talking to my grandson the other day, and he said, Granddad, he said, Daddy has got some black plastic records, and they've got a load of songs on. He said, I said, how long do they last? He said, oh, about half an hour. I said, has he got any others? He went, yeah, he's got some of those little mini ones as well that only play one song.
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2: We've all had those moments we tell ourselves, it's just nothing. 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
3: It's just the runs.
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2: 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It's probably nothing serious, but finding cancer early makes it more treatable. Your NHS is here to see you safely. Just speak to your GP.

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0: It's all right, though. I'm not going to.
1: Cry.

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And this week, it's I'm Going Back.

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Maybe

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0: thinks you're awful nice. 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
0: He's your guy.
1: This is Graham Collins signing off. I'll see you next time with more tracks. Taking it nice and easy on a Tuesday afternoon.
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4: Police say the victim in the Belfast stabbing has injuries to his eyes, back and face. The suspect, who

0: from Sudan and in his 30s, has been arrested on suspicion of attempted murder. Assistant Chief Constable Ryan Henderson is from the Police Service of Northern Ireland.
1: I share the public's revulsion over the brutal nature of this attack, which has created concern not only here in Northern Ireland, but much further afield. And I understand also that there will be questions regarding the nature of the attack. At this stage, we have no information to suggest that this was a terrorist-related incident.
0: A 14-year-old girl has been arrested after two pupils and a member of staff were injured in a knife attack at a school in Manchester. Officers were called to reports of a stabbing at the Co-op Academy in Plant Hill Road. Their injuries are not believed to be life-threatening. A man who murdered his partner and blew up their home has been jailed for life. Clifton George from Stoke Newington in London stabbed Annabelle Rook 31 times when she tried to end their relationship. Her father, Peter, spoke outside court.
2: During the trial, at times it's been almost unbearable, hearing the years that she herself suffered abuse and then the nature of the horrendous attack. It's so important that good men and women who encounter misogyny should have the courage to call them out.
0: A man who stroked a woman's hair and asked if he could kiss her has become the first person to be convicted of new sex-based harassment legislation. 44-year-old David Stroud has been given a 12-month community order after harassing his victim while on a train from Hastings to London.
3: Now, I'm deeply apologetic to her. I'm sorry it happened, and I didn't realise that she had previous issues or whatever, but I probably aggravated it and given her more suffering, so I'm sorry about that.
0: And the final piece of the iconic Denby pottery has rolled off the production line. That's the latest from Radio News Hub. I'm David Hall.
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7: Whatever the weather.
0: Skies will remain cloudy this evening, but showers will become less frequent. Feeling chilly though, especially in rural areas, with a low of 6 degrees Celsius.
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10: Hello once again, it's nice to have you company and welcome along to the A to Z of Pop with me, Richard Smith. Brought to you in association with Specsavers Opticians, during the next hour I'll be featuring songs and artists from the 1960s to today whose name or title begins with the same letter. On the program today, I'm going to be taking an A to Z look at the letter V, with performances by artists including The Vogues, Bobby Vinton, Frankie Valli and the Four Seasons, Culture Club, The Kinks, John and Vangelis and Roxy Music. Oh, as well as all that, if that wasn't enough, throughout the program there'll also be the chance for you to exercise your grey matter with the A to Z of Pop Trivia Challenge, but more about that later. Anyway, all you have to do for the next hour is to just settle back, relax, and stay tuned to us here on your favourite station for the A to Z of Pop. And to get us away to the very best possible start, from 2002, Australian singer, actress, dancer and model Holly Valance, and her version of a little ditty entitled Kiss Kiss.

0: A tune from 1982. Consisting of Steve Strange, Midge Ure, Billy Curry, Rusty Egan, Dave Formula, Barry Adamson, Gary Barnacle, Perry Lister and Lorraine Whitmarsh. At that stage, they were Visage and Night Train. Holly Valance kicked us off. Thanks. With Kiss Kiss.
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0: And that was very nice as well. Kicking us off in fine style. It's the letter V on your favourite station today. A really eclectic mix, which in disc jockey speak means it's all over the place, really. Anyway, it's the A to Z of Pop Trivia Challenge, and throughout the show I'll be giving you a few clues to one of the songs I'll be playing later on. So here goes with your first clue. I'm looking for a song whose title begins with V today. In keeping with the show, it was released in 1998 by the biggest girl group of that period from their second studio album called Spice World. Don't need to say much more than that. No, I don't think so either. A tune that begins with V came from the 1998 album Spice World. Now, don't worry if you didn't get the answer from that clue, as there'd be another couple later on in the programme.
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0: Now, let's move along to 1965, shall we? Bill Burkett, Don Miller, Hugh Gaynor and Chuck Belasco, who were together known as the Vogues. And their 5 O'Clock World. Ooh.

You find a lot of tunes that have been used in TV advertisements, and I think that was one for a well-known chicken outlet. Yes, let's not go into that. They're the Vogues there from 1965 and their 5 o'clock world. If you've just tuned in our way, it's the A to Z of Pop with me, Richard Smith, brought to you in association with Specsavers Opticians. On the show today, we're looking at song titles and artists that all begin with the same letter of the alphabet. And as well as trying to get the answer to today's trivia challenge, the object of our attentions today is the letter V. You see, the Vogues, Visage, Holly Valance. That's how it works. Anyway, please do stay with us right here on your favourite radio station for some more from the files of the A to Z of Pop. Continuing now with another one of those tunes that was re-released after appearing in a TV advertisement. From 1963 originally, but re-released in 1990, here's Bobby Vinton.

0: into the distance. There we are, Frankie Valli and the Four Seasons from 1976. And a number three hit for them, Silver Star. Bobby Vinton before that from 1990. And a re-release version of the 1963 hit, Blue Velvet. Yes, you remember that, don't you? She wore blue. Yeah, yeah, you know.
1: The A to Z of Pop Trivia Challenge with Richard Smith.
0: Note to self, must stop singing. Yes. So, have you got the answer to today's trivia challenge yet? Now, well, here's a second clue to a song I'll be playing later on in this show. Now, as I said earlier, I'm looking for a song title that begins with V today. The song charted fairly well, becoming this band's seventh UK number one single, gaining a platinum certification. I've no idea how many that's for. I shall find out for you. Staying on the UK singles charts for a total of 13 weeks. The single was a commercial success, despite poor promotion of it. Interesting. Begins with V. 1998 number one hit. Have you got the answer yet? If not, don't panic. There's another clue for you in about 10 minutes. So there's still plenty of time for you to get the answer on today's Trivia Challenge.
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0: Now, we've had Holly Valance, Visage, The Vogues, Bobby Vinton and Frankie Valli. No mention of a tune that begins with V. I'm going to put that right now. This will be Culture Club. And from 1983, taken from the LP Colour by Numbers, Victims.

0: Rather good, that, isn't it? From 1983, a number three UK hit for Culture Club, and Those Victims worked into this programme perfectly. Well, as you've probably gathered so far, you're tuned in to the A to Z of Pop with me, Richard Smith. It's a look at the songs and the stars from the 1960s to today that begin with the same letter of the alphabet. And today we're looking at titles and artists beginning with the letter V. You see Victims, Frankie Valli, Bobby Vinton. That's how it works. And coming up in the second half of the show, more hits and memories for you, just like this.
1: It's Richard Smith and the A to Z of Pop.

0: playing your kind of music on your favourite station. It's Richard Smith and the A to Z of Pop.
1: That's a bit of the good stuff right there and sounds all right to me. What do you think? Yeah, I knew you'd say that. Anyway, as well as all that, there's the final clue and the answer to today's trivia challenge. So not too much longer to wait and see if you've worked that all out yet. Please do stay with us for the next 30 minutes or so right here on your favourite station for much more from the files of the A to Z of Pop. Taking you back to 1968 now for a number 12 hit from the Monkees. And they're speaking about Valerie.

0: Brad Simpson, Connor Ball, Tristan Evans and James McVeigh, The Vamps. Yes, from 2013, a number two hit for them. Can We Dance? Yeah, before that it was Valerie. Yeah, B-A-L-L-E-R-I. Yeah, but it worked into this programme, The Monkees from 1968.
1: The A to Z of Pop Trivia Challenge with Richard Smith.
0: Okay, it's your final clue on today's trivia challenge then, and our featured V song today was written by the group with the help of its producers Matt Rowe and Richard Stannard. The music video featured the five band members as animated fairies that interact with two friends in a forest. It's widely considered as one of the best work of the Spice Girls' career. I didn't realise that. Have you got it yet? Well, I hope you have, but if not, there's not too much longer to wait until I'll be revealing the subject of today's trivia challenge.
1: The A to Z of Pop Trivia Challenge.
0: Now, I'm going to move you to a song that actually was released in 1969, didn't make the UK charts until 1970, but it's by The Kinks. And we were talking earlier on about songs that have been used in TV adverts, and this is one for a bathroom company. As I say, from 1970, this will be The Kinks and Victoria.

0: Taken from the LP Arthur or the Decline and Fall of the British Empire. That'd be the Kinks and Victoria. All right, I can leave you in suspense no longer.
1: The A to Z of Pop Trivia Challenge with Richard Smith.
0: Now, throughout the show, I've been giving you a few clues to a song I'm just about to play, so here were those clues. It's a song that begins with V today, released in 1998 by the biggest girl group of that period from their second studio album, Spice World. The song charted fairly well, becoming this band's seventh UK number one single, gaining a platinum certification, which apparently is 600,000 copies. Staying on the UK singles chart for a total of 13 weeks, the single was a commercial success, despite poor promotion of it. Written by the group with the help of its producers Matt Rowe and Richard Stannard, the music video featured the five band members as animated fairies that interact with two friends in a forest. Widely considered as the best work of the Spice Girls' career. Now, armed with all that information, you should have got to the answer, which is, of course, the Spice Girls. And Viva Forever! Yay, whatever.
1: The A to Z of Pop Trivia Challenge.
0: So hopefully you got it. Unfortunately, there's no prizes for getting it right, I'm afraid. If you've seen the state of our prize cupboard here at the studio, it's not really worth looking at. It's not necessarily a cupboard either. It's more of a drawer. With a penknife that doesn't open in it. Anyway, here it is, the subject of today's trivia challenge from 1998. It is the Spice Girls, and it is Viva Forever. Viva Forever, if I could say it.

Thank you, ladies, and I promise you by the end of the programme I'll have all my teeth in and they'll all be working properly. There we are, the subject of today's trivia challenge, Viva Forever, and the Spice Girls from 1998. Hope you've got it. But if not, don't worry about it. Just like buses and policemen, there'll be another one along shortly. If you've just tuned in our way, it's the A to Z of Pop with me, Richard Smith, brought to you in association with Specsavers Opticians. And on the show today, we're looking at song titles and artists that all begin with the same letter of the alphabet. The object of our attentions today, as you've hopefully gathered by now, is the letter V, you see? Viva Forever, Victoria, The Vamps and Valerie so far in this half of the programme. So please do stay with us right here on your favourite wireless station for the last three tunes on today's programme. After this, we should be joining Coldplay from 2008, and they're going up Violet Hill. But to take us there from 1980, John and Vangelis, and I Hear You Now.

0: All right then, we will. Coldplay from 2008 and Violet Hill. Before that, John and Vangelis, John Anderson, lead vocalist with progressive rock band Yes, and the Greek synthesizer musician Vangelis from 1980, according to the Book of Knowledge, and I Hear You Now. So there we are. That almost concludes our look at the letter V for today.
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0: That sounds like a plan to me, and I think I'm going to do that as soon as I get in. Anyway, this edition of the programme was brought to you in association with Specsavers Opticians, and I really do hope that you've enjoyed the last hour rediscovering all those hits and memories. Been a bit of all right, hasn't it? Yeah, I thought so as well. Until the next time then, this is Richard Smith saying thank you very much indeed for your company on the programme today, and it's on to my final tune for this time around, and we're going to finish with the debut single from Roxy Music in 1972, featuring Brian Ferry, Andrew Mackay, Brian Eno, Paul Thompson, Phil Manzanera and Rick Kenton. As I say, this was their debut release in 1972, and it's called Virginia Plain. Thanks very much indeed for listening. I'll see you later. Take care of yourselves. Ta-ra!

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2: The Belfast stab victim has significant eye injuries and slash wounds to the back and face. The man in his 40s is in a serious condition in hospital after being attacked by a Sudanese national who's in custody on suspicion of attempted murder. North Belfast MP John Finucan says it's a horrific attack.
3: This is absolutely disgraceful, and I think everybody is right to come out very quickly and condemn this. This was brutal, and naturally my concern goes first and foremost with the victim who is in hospital and has suffered horrendous injuries.
2: Israel has carried out more airstrikes on Lebanon just a day after Iran called for them to stop. Lebanese media have reported at least 8 people have been killed by Israeli strikes in the south of the country. An electrician who murdered his partner and then blew up their home has been jailed for life. Clifton George from North London stabbed

0: Annabelle Rook 31 times because she wanted to end their relationship. Justice Constable KC says Clifton was a troubling character.
1: An overwhelming picture has emerged of your regular anger and volatility. Numerous witnesses described your pronounced temper with the reactions that could escalate rapidly, often sparked by petty or insignificant perceived slights.
0: A man who grabbed a woman's hair and asked for a kiss has been sentenced in a legal first. 44-year-old David Stroud is the first person found guilty under new sex-based harassment legislation. He's been given a 12-month community order. Prosecutor Olivia Rose says it's essential victims speak up.
2: It's really important that victims feel that they should come forward, and it's about sending a message to defendants that this is more than just friendly banter. This is persistent, unwanted and deeply distressing for victims, and it must stop.
0: And the football regulators contacted West Ham amid allegations surrounding its co-owner David Sullivan. That's the latest from Radio News Hub. I'm David Hall.
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0: Skies will remain cloudy this evening, but showers will become less frequent. Feeling chilly though, especially in rural areas, with a low of 6 degrees Celsius.
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7: Hello once again, it's nice to have your company and welcome along to the A to Z of Pop with me, Richard Smith. Brought to you in association with Specsavers Opticians, during the next hour I'll be featuring tunes and artists from the 1960s to today whose name or title begins with the same letter. And on the programme today, I'm going to be taking an A to Z look at the letter T, with performances by artists including Carla Thomas, Maroon 5, Kajagoogoo, if I can say it, Texas, Nancy Sinatra and Justin Timberlake. Oh, and if that wasn't enough, throughout the programme there'll also be the chance for you to exercise your grey matter with the A to Z of Pop Trivia Challenge. But more about that later. Anyway, all you have to do for the next hour is to just settle back, relax, and stay tuned to us here on your favourite station for the A to Z of Pop. And to get us away to the very best possible start from 1976, Ralph, Pooch, Chubby, Butch, and Tiny. Yes, they were the nicknames of the Tavares. And as I say, from 1976, a UK number 4 hit for them, Heaven Must Be Missing an Angel. Welcome along to it. It's the A to Z of Pop, looking today at the letter T.

0: It's Brandy featuring Mace from 1998. Sitting on top of the world. What? Did you hear what? Thanks. Yeah, very nice. It was too. Brandy Norwood, as I say, got us high at number 2 in the UK charts of 1998. Heaven Must Be Missing an Angel, the Tavares before that. And very nice that was as well.
1: The A to Z of Pop Trivia Challenge with Richard Smith.
0: Yes, it is the A to Z of Pop Trivia Challenge, and throughout the show I'll be giving you a few clues to an artist I'll be playing a tune by later on. So here goes with the first clue. Are you ready? I'm looking for a group whose name begins with T today. It's a Scottish rock band formed in Glasgow in 1990, comprising of Fran Healy, Dougie Payne, Andy Dunlop and Neil Primrose. Now, the band's name, which begins with T, comes from the Harry Dean Stanton character in the film Paris, Texas. So who's that? Scottish rock band formed in Glasgow in 1990 begins with T. Have a think. Now, don't worry too much if you didn't get the answer from that clue, as there'll be another couple later on in the programme, here on the A to Z of Pop's Trivia Challenge.
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0: Where it's time now to move to 1966 for Carla Thomas. And a little tune entitled B-A-B-Y. Baby. Ooh, baby.

0: Daughter of Rufus Thomas. That'll be Carla Thomas from 1966 and B-A-B-Y Baby. Yes, brilliant. If you've just tuned in our way, it's the A to Z of Pop with me, Richard Smith, brought to you in association with Specsavers Opticians. On the show today, we're looking at song titles and artists that all begin with the same letter of the alphabet. And as well as trying to get the answer to today's trivia challenge, the object of our attentions today is the letter T. So please do stay with us right here on your favourite radio station for some more from the files of the A to Z of Pop. Continuing now with a big tune from 1985 from The Colonel, and He's Still Trapped.
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0: featuring Adam Levine, Jesse Carmichael, Mickey Madden, James Valentine, PJ Morton and Ryan Dusick. At that point, 2004 remembered here on your favourite station for Maroon 5 and This Love. Number 3 hit for them, as was in 1985 for the Colonel Abrahams, and He's Trapped. Are you ready? Thinking caps on, everybody. Here we go again.
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0: So, have you worked out the answer to today's trivia challenge yet? No? Well, here's your second clue to an artist I'll be playing a tune by later on in the show. Now, as I said earlier, I'm looking for a Scottish group whose name begins with T today. Now, this band is widely claimed by the media as having paved the way for other bands such as Keen and Coldplay to go on to achieve worldwide success. They released their debut album, Good Feeling, in 1997, where it reached number 9 on the UK albums charts. It's quite a burden to carry, isn't it? Paved the way for other bands such as Keen and Coldplay to achieve worldwide success. It's a Scottish group that begins with T. Have you got it yet? Well, if not, there's another clue for you in about 10 minutes, so still plenty of time for you to get the answer on today's trivia challenge.
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0: Now, here's a tune from a film. Can you tell me what the film is?

0: say, Andy.
1: Oh. Yeah, of course it was Grease, wasn't it? In his role as Danny Zuko, that was it. John Travolta and Sandy from 1978. Well, as you probably gathered so far, you're tuned in to the A to Z of Pop with me, Richard Smith. It's a look at the songs and the stars from the 1960s to today that begin with the same letter of the alphabet. And today we're looking at titles and artists beginning with the letter T. You see, Travolta, This Love, Trapped, Carla Thomas, that's how it works. And coming up in the second half of the show, more hits and memories for you, just like this.
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0: playing your kind of music on your favourite station. It's Richard Smith and the A to Z of Pop.
1: It's all very excitable as far as I'm concerned, but anyway, that sounds all right to me. What do you think? Yeah, I thought you might say that. Anyway, as well as all that, there's the final clue and the answer to today's trivia challenge, so not too much longer to wait and see if you've worked that all out, yeah? The letter T is the object of our attentions today, so please do stay with us for the next 30 minutes or so, right here on your favourite station for much more from the files of the A to Z of Pop. Taking you back to 1983 now with an artist that we probably couldn't pronounce at that point, a big number one for Kaja Goo Goo. And they were Too Shy Shy, Hush Hush, Eye to Eye. I've still never worked that out.

0: Steve Askew, Nick Begg, Stuart Neal, Jess Strode and Limahl. They were Kajagoogoo from Leighton Buzzard. Yeah, they are. You know as much about them as I do. This book of knowledge is a wonderful thing, you know.
1: The A to Z of Pop Trivia Challenge with Richard Smith. It
0: gives you all sorts of information, so if you have one available to you, have a look for this. Your final clue on today's Trivia Challenge. And our featured tea band today have twice been awarded the Best Band at the Brit Awards and were awarded the NME Artist of the Year Award at their 2000 ceremony. In 2016, they were honoured at the Scottish Music Awards for their outstanding contribution to music with songs like Writing to Reach You, Driftwood and Closer. Have you got it yet? Well, I hope you have, but if not, there's not too much longer to wait until I'll be revealing the subject of today's Trivia Challenge here on the A to Z of Pop.
1: The A to Z of Pop Trivia Challenge.

0: It was originally released in 1966 by the Isley Brothers, and Rod Stewart thought he'd have a couple of goes at it, and the first one, the one you heard just there, was from 1975, got as high as number 4 in the UK charts, and very nice it was too. He also brought out another version in 1989, which didn't do quite as well, but it had the accompaniment of Ronald Isley on it. Anyway, there we are, from 75, it was Rod Stewart, and This Old Heart of Mine, open brackets, is weak for you, close brackets. Texas before that, and When We Are Together.
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0: Now, throughout the show, I've been giving you a few clues to an artist I'm just about to play a song by, so here were those clues. It's a group that begins with T today, and it's a Scottish rock band formed in Glasgow in 1990, comprising of Fran Healy, Dougie Payne, Andy Dunlop and Neil Primrose. The band's name comes from the Harry Dean Stanton character in the film Paris, Texas. Now, they're widely claimed by the media as having paved the way for other bands such as Keen and Coldplay to go on to achieve worldwide success and release their debut album, Good Feeling, in 1997. Our featured T band today have twice been awarded the Best Band at the Brit Awards and were awarded the NME Artist of the Year Award in the year 2000. And in 2016 were honoured at the Scottish Music Awards for their outstanding contribution to music, with songs like Writing to Reach You, Driftwood and Closer. Oh, have you got it yet? Well, I hope you have. Armed with all that information, you may have got to the answer, which is Travis. Hey. Yes, that's enough of that.
1: The A to Z of Pop Trivia Challenge.
0: Now, unfortunately, there's no prizes for getting it right, I'm afraid, so you just have to make do with the satisfaction of knowing that you were right. You can puff your chest out all day and say, I got it right on the A to Z of Pop's Trivia Challenge. Shall we have a listen? I think we ought to. From 2001, then, a number 3 hit for our featured artist today. The subject of today's Trivia Challenge is Travis and

The subject of today's trivia challenge, it's Travis from 2001 and Sing. Thanks, fellas. If you've just tuned in our way, it's the A to Z of Pomp with me, Richard Smith, brought to you in association with Specsavers Opticians. On the show today, we're looking at song titles and artists that all begin with the same letter of the alphabet. And the object of our attentions today is the letter T. You see, Travis, This Old Heart of Mine in Texas. So please do stay with us right here on your favourite wireless station for some more from the files of the A to Z of Pomp. Back to 1966 for a big number one for Nancy Sinatra. And these boots are made for walking, you know.

0: It was 1966 for Nancy Sinatra, and these boots are made for walking. You may have to break them in first. That's what you normally have to do with walking boots, I believe. Not that I've ever done a lot of that. And they're just there from 1984, the Thompson Twins. So named after the two bumbling detectives in Hergé's comic strip, The Adventures of Tintin, Thompson and Thompson. Yes, but there were three of them. So I don't know how the Thompson Twins things work. I'm not quite sure about that. I never have been. There we are. That almost concludes our look at the letter T for today.
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2: Police have given more details about the suspect at the centre of the Belfast stabbing.
3: He made his way from Sudan to Paris, and from Paris he flew to Dublin. He then travelled from Dublin to Belfast by bus on the 10th of February of 2023 and claimed asylum on that date.
2: That's John Boucher, Chief Constable of the PNSI, who says the Sudanese national was granted leave to remain in Northern Ireland until 2028. He's currently in custody after stabbing a man in his 40s who suffered serious injuries to his eyes, back and face. Political leaders across the spectrum have condemned the attack and called for calm. Here's First Minister Michelle O'Neill.
4: This is a society that is welcoming, that is inclusive. We are good people. And I said to everybody out there, I don't want to see any person living in fear. And we need to say no to racism, no to hatred, no to sectarianism that is out there in our society.
2: Extra police patrols will be on the streets tonight. Next, a man who murdered his partner and blew up their home has been jailed for life. Clifton George from Stoke Newington in North London stabbed Annabel Rook 31 times when she tried to end their relationship. Her parents say George was a controlling figure.
5: He was very careful to hide it from us.
6: Yes.
5: His temper.
6: And we learnt that he had a short fuse and could lose it over something really trivial.
5: Yeah.
6: Anything that he perceived as a slight.

0: And then he would go back and take it out on her.
1: A 14-year-old girl's been arrested after two pupils and a member of staff were injured in a knife attack at a school in Manchester. Officers were called to reports of a stabbing at the Co-op Academy in Plant Hill Road. Injuries to the victims are not thought to be life-threatening. And the final piece of the iconic Denby pottery has rolled off the production line. That's the latest from Radio News Hub. I'm David Hall.
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5: Whatever the weather.
1: A cloudy evening for most, and any remaining showers will become less frequent. It's feeling chilly though, especially in rural areas, with a low of 6 degrees Celsius.

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2: Police and political leaders are appealing for calm after the Belfast stabbing. A man in his 40s is in a serious condition in hospital after being attacked by a Sudanese national who's in custody on suspicion of attempted murder. North Belfast MP John Finucane says it's a horrific attack.
3: This is absolutely disgraceful, and I think everybody is right to come out very quickly and condemn this. This was brutal, and naturally my concern goes first and foremost with the victim.
2: President Trump has vowed to retaliate after he accused Iran of shooting down a US helicopter near the Strait of Hormuz. US officials say two crew members of the Apache helicopter have been rescued by an American sea drone. An electrician who murdered his partner and then blew up their home has been jailed for life. Clifton George from North London stabbed Annabelle Rook 31 times because she wanted to end their relationship. Justice Constable AC says Clifton was a troubling character.
4: An overwhelming picture has emerged of your regular anger. Numerous witnesses described your pronounced temper with the reactions that could escalate rapidly, often sparked by petty or insignificant perceived slights.
2: Two men have been jailed for violent disorder at a protest in Southampton following the murder of Henry Nowak. Connor Bishop and Leon O'Leary both pleaded guilty after 11 police officers and a police dog were injured during protests. A man who grabbed a woman's hair and asked for a kiss has become the first person to be found guilty under new sex-based harassment legislation. David Stroud has been given a 12-month community order. Here's prosecutor Olivia Rose.
5: It's about sending a message to defendants that this is more than just friendly banter. This is persistent, unwanted, and deeply distressing for victims.
2: And NASA has named the astronauts who will blast off as part of the Artemis 3 mission to the moon. That's the latest from Radio News Hub. I'm David Hall.
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2: Whatever the weather.
3: A cloudy evening for most, and any remaining showers will become less frequent. It's feeling chilly though, especially in rural areas, with a low of 6 degrees Celsius.
2: From the heart of the Health Park, with Mandy Shepherd.

Liquid Gold there, and Dance Yourself Dizzy, and opening up your Live from the Bridge this evening was High Energy from Evelyn Thomas. Well, whether you've got high energy or not, you've got me, Mandy Shepherd, for the next 2 hours covering for the lovely Peter Mosley this evening. He's going to do my Thursday for me. So we started off a little bit disco style. We're going to have another dollop of disco a bit later on in the show. But up next, it's Bruno Mars and I Just Might. And then I'm going to tell you what's happening between now and I'm not going to say 9, I'm going to say 8:30, and I'm going to tell you why right after this.

0: Bruno Mars there, and Just Might. I'm going to tell you what's happening in tonight's show very, very soon, but I'll give you the latest update on the 410 service from Clatterbridge. The reason why I'm leaving at 8:30 is because after 7 o'clock, so between 7 o'clock in the evening and 5 a.m., Tuesday the 9th to Saturday the 13th of June, they will be missing out the hospital completely and the bus stop that is just on the outside of the health park near St. John's Hospice. The reason being, there's works. So Mount Road between the M53 and Clatterbridge roundabout will be closed from Monday the 8th of June for 15 nights. However, it will be open at the weekend. So there's a light at the end of the tunnel if there wasn't one. And that's the reason why I'm going at 8. At 8:30, because I'm going to have to hoof foot it out of the health park and up by Beachway to be able to get my bus. So, right, now we've got that bit out of the way. What's happening between now and 8:30 come 9 o'clock? Well, in the first hour, it's your movie moment. I'll give you three clues to a well-known film. And then hopefully you play along and you tell me which film I'm talking about. In your second hour, we'll give a shout out to our team of the week, and they are Employment and Recruitment Services. You get your double dollar per disco. And then just before I go at 8:30, we'll give you that artist of the week. And then I'll leave some fantastic music in for you until 9 p.m. and beyond. So now you know what's happening. Your first clue to your movie moment follows the Chain Gang from Sam Cooke. Wherever you're listening, and the health park and beyond, a very good evening to you.
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1: If you've only just joined us, a very good evening to you. You are just in time for our first clue of the Movie Moment this evening. I am looking for a 1985 American coming-of-age comedy drama film written and produced and directed by John Hughes. I'm not going to tell you who stars in it just now. But the film tells the story of five teenagers from different high school cliques who serve a Saturday detention overseen by their authoritarian vice principal. Now, that's your first clue. I've made it really, really easy for you this evening. So if you want to play along, or indeed if you'd like a request this evening, here's your contact details. And you'll get your second clue right after Johnny Cash and A Thing Called Love.
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1: Your second clue to your movie moment this evening. The film premiered in Los Angeles on February the 7th, 1985, and was theatrically released by Universal Pictures on February the 15th, 1985. It grossed 51.5 million dollars against a $1 million budget, and earned acclaim from critics who considered it to be one of Hughes's most memorable and recognized works. If you still don't know who I'm talking about or the film that I'm talking about, I'll give you the easy peasy clue next. I'll give you the cast. And this third and final clue comes right after your contact details and Memphis Roots and black coffee.
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1: Well done to Steve and to Shelley, getting it absolutely spot on. But if you're stuck and you're not quite sure who we're talking about, or should I say the film we're talking about this evening, let me make it easy for you. The film stars Emilio Estevez, Paul Gleason, Anthony Michael Hall, Judd Nelson, Molly Ringwald, and Ali Sheedy. You know who it is now. And if you're sitting there going, I've no idea, oof, I'll give you the answer shortly before 8 o'clock. If you know who it is or the film I'm talking about, here's your contact details should you like to get in touch, or indeed if you would like a request this evening. And Steve, yes, absolutely, we'll get that on for you.
0: Do you know the movie moment? 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

0: And more than a feeling, you've had your three clues. You're going to get your answer very, very soon. But if you've not long joined us, I'll give you this announcement again. Just in case you are travelling on public transport, the 4:10 service from New Brighton to Clatterbridge Hospital between Tuesday the 9th and Wednesday the 24th of June, they will not be coming in the hospital grounds or just outside that bus stop outside that is almost by St. John's Hospice. They will not be coming in that direction between 7 p.m. and 5 o'clock in the morning. Why anybody would be travelling at 5 o'clock in the morning, I don't know. It's like the middle of the night. However, you've been let off at the weekends. It will come straight into the hospital at the weekend. So if you're coming visiting or you're coming to do your shift after 7 o'clock, you will not get in the hospital. Right, your answer to your movie moment is coming up very, very soon, and it's coming up after, actually right after Joan Jett and the Blackhearts and I Love Rock and Roll.
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Joan Jett there and the Blackhearts, and it's time for the answer for your movie moment this evening. Well done to Steve and to Shelley, getting it absolutely spot on. And if you thought it was The Breakfast Club from 1985, you'd be absolutely spot on too. And well, the track I was going to play, I've got to be honest, was Colonel Pogey's March. And if you remember it in the film, if you've seen it, it's the part where they all whistle it when the Principal Vernon walks into the room, and it's quite funny. However, you wouldn't get it if you hadn't seen the film. So it would be rude not to play the fantastic song that is Don't You Forget About Me from Simple Minds.

And that just about does it for this hour. Still to come on your Live from the Bridge, as we've got a shout out to our team of the week. We also have a double dollop of disco and your artist of the week, Carly Simon, coming up in your second hour. But it's the first of our requests this evening. Steve, I want to make sure I get this in just in case I have to shoot away. It's 5 o'clock somewhere. It's Alan Jackson and Jimmy Buffett, and that's taking you towards the news. And I'll see you just the other side of 8:00.

0: country am I in?
1: It doesn't matter. It's 5 o'clock somewhere.
0: It's always on 5 in Margaritaville, come to think of it.
1: Yeah, I heard that.
0: You've been there, haven't you?
1: Yes, sir.
0: I've seen your boat there.
1: I've been to

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2: A man's been charged with attempted murder over the knife attack in Belfast. Police say the 30-year-old will appear at Belfast Magistrates Court tomorrow. He's accused of stabbing a man in his 40s who suffered serious injuries to his eyes, back and face. Political leaders across the spectrum have condemned the attack and called for calm, including First Minister Michelle O'Neill.
3: This is a society that is welcoming, that is inclusive. We are good people. And I said to everybody out there, I don't want to see any person living in fear, and we need to say no to racism, no to hatred, no to sectarianism that is out there in our society. What happened last night was horrific.
2: Donald Trump's accusing Iran of shooting down a US helicopter near the Strait of Hormuz. The president's threatening to retaliate after two crew were rescued from the Apache helicopter shortly after it went down. A man who murdered his partner and blew up their home has been jailed for life. Clifton George from North London stabbed Annabelle Rook when she tried to end their relationship. Her parents say George was a controlling figure.
4: He was very careful to hide it from us.
5: Yes.
4: His temper.
5: And we learned that he had a short fuse and could lose it over something really trivial.
4: Yeah.
5: Anything that he perceived as a slight.
4: And then he would go back and take it out on her.
2: A man who stroked a woman's hair and asked if he could kiss her has become the first person to be convicted of new sex-based harassment legislation. 44-year-old David Stroud's been given a 12-month community order after harassing his victim while on a train from Hastings to London.
6: I'm deeply apologetic to her. I'm sorry it happened, and I didn't realise that she had previous issues or whatever, but I probably aggravated it and given her more suffering, so I'm sorry about that.
2: And Serena Williams is on court as she makes her return to competitive tennis in the women's doubles at Queen's. That's the latest from Radio News Hub. I'm David Hall.
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1: Whatever the weather.
2: A cloudy evening for most, and any remaining showers will become less frequent. It's feeling chilly though, especially in rural areas, with a low of 6 degrees Celsius.

Happy hour from the House Martins and bringing in you into your second hour of Live from the Bridge this Tuesday evening, covering for Pete Mosley this evening because he's doing my Thursday for me because I'm back at the hospital and so needs must. Opening up this hour was Valerie from Mark Ronson featuring the gorgeous Amy Winehouse. It is that time where in the morning, about 10 past 11, we give a shout out to our team of the week and we play a track that they've chosen. Well, I'm just going to give you a shout out to the team of the week this evening, Employment and Recruitment Services. And they seem to be quite rocky this week. So I've chosen this one, especially for our team of the week. It's Ike and Tina Turner and Nutbush City Limits.

0: What a tune! I haven't played that for so long. Up next, we will move right on to your double dollop of disco. And I've chosen Amy Stewart, Knock on Wood. And that's followed by Womack and Womack, Teardrops.
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Double a dollop of disco this evening. First up, it was Knock on Wood from Amy Stewart, and that was followed by Womack and Womack. Teardrops. I haven't heard those for a while, because usually I'm in on a Thursday doing country. However, Pete's in this week. The lovely Peter Mosley, he'll be in covering my Thursday evening. Let's carry on, because I'll be out of here very, very soon. Up next, it's Come See About Me. It's Diana Ross and the Supremes.

And the Monkees. And that just about does it from me. I'm finishing early. Why? If you've only just joined us for this hour, the 4:10 bus route from New Brighton to Clatterbridge and back again, they are stopping from 7 o'clock in the evening to 5 o'clock in the morning. Not stopping completely, just not coming through the health park. So you won't get a bus from inside the health park or just on the outskirts by where Londis and all that is. You won't get a bus from there either. You have to go up Brimstage Road by Claremont Farm Road there to be able to catch a bus. So for me, that just about does it for me this evening. There's lots of great music and everything. You know the drill. 24 hours a day, 7 days a week. We are Radio Clatterbridge. And I leave you ahead of everything else, all the other great music that's in there. I'm going to leave you with our artist of the week, Carly Simon. And the track I've chosen for you is Coming Around Again from 1980. Thanks for your company, your listening ears and your texts and getting in touch. I'll see you tomorrow morning from 10 for the Coffee Club. Bye-bye for now.

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2: I share the public's revulsion over the brutal nature of this attack, which has created concern not only here in Northern Ireland, but much further afield.
3: Police say the victim in the Belfast stabbing has injuries to his eyes, back and face. I'm Tanita Sims and you're listening to the evening news programme from Radio News Hub. Also on today's show, a 14-year-old girl has been arrested after two pupils and a member of staff were injured in a knife attack at a school. And experts say the fantasy of overnight wealth still grips the nation. But first, let's take a look at some of the other stories this evening with David Hall.
4: The Nottingham stabbings, the Southport attack and the Manchester Arena bombing could have been stopped if public authorities did not fear being called racist. That's according to Kemi Badenoch. The Conservative leaders made the claim as she announced her party would seek to abolish a duty for teachers, nurses and police officers to consider protected characteristics enshrined in equality law as they undertake their day-to-day jobs. A Somali referee has been denied entry to the US despite being selected as one of the 52 referees for the World Cup. Omar Attan was set to become the first from his country to officiate at the tournament. FIFA say it's up to the host country who they allow in. Somali citizens have been under a travel ban to the United States since last June. A man who stroked a woman's hair and asked if he could kiss her has become the first person to be convicted of new sex-based harassment legislation. 44-year-old David Stroud has been given a 12-month community order after harassing his victim while on a train from Hastings to London. And MPs are set to debate the possibility of a permanent national monument to honour Sir David Attenborough. It's after a petition received almost 90,000 signatures.
3: Our top story. Police say the victim in the Belfast stabbing has injuries to his eyes, back and face. Sir Keir Starmer has condemned the attack, branding it horrific. Here with more details is Johnny Holmes.
5: The suspect, a Sudanese man in his 30s, has been arrested on suspicion of attempted murder following the assault last night. He left the victim with slash wounds to his face and back and injuries to his eyes. Assistant Chief Constable Ryan Henderson says there was no indication the attack was terror-related.
2: I share the public's revulsion over the brutal nature of this attack, which has created concern not only here in Northern Ireland, but much further afield. And I understand also that there will be questions regarding the nature of the attack. At this stage, we have no information to suggest that this was a terrorist-related incident.
5: The PSNI has launched a critical incident in response to the attack, which was captured on video. A kitchen knife was recovered from the scene. The incident has prompted widespread condemnation and expresses of concern across the political spectrum in Northern Ireland and beyond. The leaders of the five largest parties at Stormont issued a joint statement in response to the attack. Northern Ireland Secretary Hilary Benn spoke in the Commons.
6: This was a horrific and brutal attack, and the PSNI are seeking to provide support and reassurance to the local community. The Chief Constable

0: people, to whom I have spoken twice this morning, and his officers, have our full unwavering support.
1: The PSNI has urged any witnesses to the incident to come forward, and those with dashcam or CCTV footage have also been asked to contact police. Protests are being planned in Northern Ireland following the attack. The police are pleading for calm heads.
2: Next, a 14-year-old girl has been arrested after two pupils and a member of staff were injured in a knife attack at a school. Holly Hughes has more.
3: So, officers were called to reports of a stabbing at the Co-op Academy in Plant Hill Road, Blackley, Manchester, this morning. A 14-year-old girl, a 14-year-old schoolboy, and a 27-year-old male staff member were taken to hospital after the incident, but their injuries are not believed to be serious. They're in a stable condition. It's also understood the school placed itself in lockdown.
2: And it's a 14-year-old girl that's been arrested, isn't it, Holly?
3: That's right. The teenage girl was arrested on suspicion of Section 18 assault and is being questioned in custody. The force is not looking for anyone else in connection with the incident. Chief Inspector John Shilvock says the force understands that this incident will have caused concern to pupils, staff and the wider school community, but it was dealt with swiftly and quickly by staff before officers attended to arrest the girl. There's believed to be no wider threat at this time. The force has thanked everyone for their support as emergency services dealt with this.
2: Thanks for those details, Holly. Next, a man who murdered his partner and blew up their home has been jailed for life. 45-year-old Clifton George killed his partner Annabelle Rook during a row at their East London home after she said they should end their 10-year relationship. Mr Justice Constable KC sentenced George to life in prison and ordered that he serve at least 23 years in prison before becoming eligible for release. Annabelle Rook's father, Peter, spoke outside court.
4: During the trial, at times it's been almost unbearable hearing the years that she herself suffered abuse and then the nature of the horrendous attack. It's so important that good men and women who encounter misogyny should have the courage to call them out.
2: Well, we've got more to come. Experts say the fantasy of overnight wealth still grips the nation, and we have the latest sports news.
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2: Welcome back to the evening news programme with the Radio News Hub. Next, this time next year, Rodney will be millionaires. That remains one of British TV's most iconic catchphrases. Almost 30 years after Del Boy finally became a millionaire in Only Fools and Horses, experts say the fantasy of overnight wealth still grips the nation. James Dickman spoke to Kathy Garrett from Arwen, operator of the National Lottery, about why Britain remains obsessed with the dream of striking it rich.
7: I think that the old Fools and Horses line, this time next year, Rodney could be a millionaire, still resonates with so many people. Again, it's the choice, it's the opportunity to do things that they probably only ever dreamed of doing before. So what we've done is we're changing our millionaire maker game, giving people two chances to win on the lotto every Wednesday and every Saturday, using the same numbers, the same ticket price, but two chances to win.
8: Well, does becoming a millionaire still mean the same thing in 2026 as it did in Del Boy's era?
7: I think nowadays it really does help to transform lives. We're in a cost of living crisis. People are struggling. So winning £1 million is just massively life-changing for so many people, whether it's been able to pay off a mortgage, whether it's been able to buy a first property or help kids get on the property ladder. And just every day-to-day living, it just gives them that financial kind of security for the future.
8: Yeah. Well, what do you think being a millionaire symbolises there?
7: It symbolises really opportunities with advice and support from winners' advisors. it allows people to really embrace that newfound wealth and really plan for the future with some clarity and maybe helping family as well to benefit.
2: Players must be 18 or over. Please gamble responsibly. For more information, visit gambleaware.org. And to round us off, here's the latest sports news. England's women play their final World Cup qualifier against Ukraine at Everton's Hill Dickinson Stadium. The Lionesses must better Spain's results in Iceland to qualify automatically, or they will face a playoff. The football regulator is in contact with West Ham after allegations that co-owner David Sullivan had engaged in sexually exploitative and predatory behaviour. He recently quit as chairman of the club and denies all the claims made against him. The ECB are continuing to investigate England Test captain Ben Stokes after he and Gus Atkinson broke a curfew and were involved in a reported nightclub incident after the win against New Zealand in the first test. And in rugby union, England captain Mauro Itoje has been rested from a training squad ahead of July games against South Africa, Fiji and Argentina. Before we go, let's have a quick check on the weather. Skies remaining cloudy and feeling chilly, especially in rural areas. Showers are becoming less frequent into the evening, to lows of 6 degrees Celsius. Well, that's tonight's evening news programme from Radio News Hub. Thanks for tuning in. Hope you have a lovely evening, and we'll be back with you tomorrow for more.

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1: Interest in home buying dipped in April and May in response to a jump in mortgage rates. That's according to house builder Bellway. They say building costs have climbed following the Middle East energy shock. The Newcastle-based company says recovery in the housing market could slow as a result of the challenges. Next, an initiative to help improve access to banking services for people who may face barriers to opening a bank account is being expanded. That's what UK Finance has announced. The expanded pilots programme is being delivered with the help of charity Shelter. It builds on Shelter's Breaking the Cycle programme. And sandwich and coffee chain Pret says it was encouraged by its start to 2026 despite pressure on consumer finances. The High Street chain says it's been helped by new openings, with the group expanding into more transport hubs and roadside locations across the UK. It says system sales grew by 7% over the first 4 months of 2026.

Police have given more details about the suspect at the centre of the Belfast stabbing. The Sudanese national travelled via Paris and Dublin before being granted leave to remain in Northern Ireland. He's currently in custody after stabbing a man in his 40s who suffered serious injuries to his eyes, back and face. Extra police patrols will be on the streets tonight. A 14-year-old girl has been arrested after two pupils and a member of staff were injured in a knife attack at a school in Manchester. And the last piece of Denby pottery has been produced.

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1: England's women play their final World Cup qualifier against Ukraine at Everton's Hill Dickinson Stadium. The Lionesses must better Spain's results in Iceland to qualify automatically, or they will face a playoff. Forward Lauren Hemp is confident the team can respond after the 4-0 loss against the Spanish.
2: We've got together and we've come together and stuck together, and I think that's the most important thing about this team is how we come together, especially after a tough result like that.
1: The football regulator is in contact with West Ham after allegations that co-owner David Sullivan had engaged in sexually exploitative and predatory behaviour. He recently quit as chairman of the club and denies all the claims made against him. The ECB are continuing to investigate England Test captain Ben Stokes after he and Gus Atkinson broke a curfew and were involved in a reported nightclub incident after the win against New Zealand in the first test. And in rugby union, England captain Mauro Itoje has been rested from a training squad ahead of July games against South Africa, Fiji and Argentina.

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1: Soft Cell's final studio album will be a fitting farewell to late musician Dave Ball. That's according to his bandmate Mark Almond. The album will be released in September and will serve as a tribute to electronic musician Ball, who died in October 2025, just 2 days after completing the record. Next, Madonna has released a star-studded short film featuring Sabrina Carpenter, Kate Moss, Richard E. Grant and Benedict Cumberbatch. Ahead of the release of her album, Confessions 2, next month, the American singer has released a film to accompany it. It premiered at the Tribeca Festival in New York last Friday. And Lisa Kudrow and Mira Sorvino will reprise their roles in a long-awaited sequel to Romy and Michelle's high school reunion. The original film, which was released in 1997, follows two best friends as they realise they're not popular in high school and decide to concoct elaborate lies to impress the peers who were unkind to them.

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3: Protesters have taken to the streets of Belfast in the wake of Monday's knife attack. Demonstrators have set bins and cars alight, and a bus has been torched in the city centre. Assistant Chief Constable Ryan Henderson says violence is unacceptable.
4: People have a right to have their voice heard, and they have a right to do that peacefully. If that's done in a violent way, all that does, and I saw it firsthand last year, damages communities and drags young people into it. I would plead for calm heads in relation to that.
3: The protests come after a 30-year-old Sudanese man was charged with attempted murder. He'll appear in court later after attacking a man in his 40s. He remains in hospital with serious injuries to his eyes, face and back. Next, Donald Trump's accusing Iran of shooting down a US helicopter near the Strait of Hormuz. The president's threatening to retaliate after two crew were rescued from the Apache helicopter shortly after it went down. An electrician who murdered his partner and blew up their home is beginning a life sentence. Clifton George from North London stabbed Annabelle Rook when she tried to end their relationship. Her parents say George was a controlling figure.
5: He was very careful to hide it from us, his temper.
6: And we learned that he had a short fuse and could lose it over something really trivial. Anything that he perceived as a slight.
5: And then he would go back and take it out on her.
3: A man who stroked a woman's hair and asked if he could kiss her has apologised after becoming the first person to be convicted under new sex-based harassment legislation. David Stroud's been given a 12-month community order and says he regrets his actions.
7: Yeah, I'm deeply apologetic to her. I feel like the way I behaved to that girl on the train, I might have caused some distress, but I realised that I'd overstepped the line and I walked away of my own accord, because I thought, right, now it's time to go.
3: And Thomas Tuchel says England can't be considered favourites at this year's World Cup because it's been too long since they've won it. That's the latest from Radio News Hub. I'm David Hall.
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2: Whatever the weather.
3: Blustery showers will return to most areas throughout the morning and some will experience thunder. Pleasant sunny spells at times though, but feeling rather cool overall, a high of 17 degrees Celsius.

0: Still to come on Radio Clatterbridge, you've got 7 days a week of fantastic tunes to listen to. 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
1: Sudanese national will appear in court on Wednesday after a man in his 40s suffered serious eye, face and back wounds. Police commanders and political leaders have called for calm in the wake of the attack, and Deputy First Minister Emma Little-Pengelly says people are genuinely worried.
2: What we're seeing very often is that frustration from people that their genuinely held concerns are not taken seriously.
1: President Trump has vowed to retaliate after he accused Iran of shooting down a US helicopter near the Strait of Hormuz. US officials say two crew members of the Apache helicopter have been rescued by an American sea drone. The parents of a woman who was stabbed to death by her partner have urged victims of domestic violence to seek help. Clifton George from North London stabbed Annabelle Rook 31 times when she tried to end their relationship after years of abuse. Her mother, Susanna, says those affected need support.
3: However hard it is, get out, get the children out, find yourself a safe place, and then deal with him from afar.
1: It's emerged West Ham's co-owner David Sullivan has been banned from contacting the club's women's and youth teams for the past 3 years. The restrictions were enforced in 2023 due to safeguarding concerns. A man who grabbed a woman's hair and asked for a kiss has become the first person to be found guilty under new sex-based harassment legislation. 44-year-old David Stroud has been given a 12-month community order. Detective Superintendent Sam Painter says such crimes are underreported.
4: We'd be really keen to ensure that this conviction plays part in giving confidence for people to come forward and report these behaviours, or report them on behalf of somebody else if you witness somebody being subjected to these behaviours.
1: And Serena Williams has won her doubles match after a sensational return to tennis. She hasn't played competitively for 4 years. That's the latest from Radio News Hub. I'm David Hall.
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8: Whatever the weather.
1: Blustery showers will return to most areas throughout the morning and some will experience thunder. Pleasant sunny spells at times though, but feeling rather cool overall, a high of 17 degrees Celsius.

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It's great to have your company. I'm Mandy Shepherd, and this is Chilled at the Bridge.

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1: Beginning a life sentence, Clifton George from North London stabbed Annabel Rook when she tried to end their relationship. Her parents say George was a controlling figure.
2: He was very careful to hide it from us, his temper.
3: And we learnt that he had a short fuse and could lose it over something really trivial.
2: Yeah.
3: Anything that he perceived as a slight.
2: And then he would go back and take it out on her.
1: A man who stroked a woman's hair and asked if he could kiss her has apologised after becoming the first person to be convicted under new sex-based harassment legislation. David Stroud's been given a 12-month community order and says he regrets his actions.
4: Yeah, I'm deeply apologetic to her. I feel like the way I behaved to that girl on the train, I might have caused some distress, but I realised that I'd overstepped the line and I walked away of my own accord. Because I thought, right, now it's time to go.
1: And Thomas Tuchel says England can't be considered favourites at this year's World Cup because it's been too long since they've won it. That's the latest from Radio News Hub. I'm David Hall.
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1: Blustery showers will return to most areas throughout the morning and some will experience thunder. Pleasant sunny spells at times though, but feeling rather cool overall. A high of 17 degrees Celsius.

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Everybody low with a love song that he made. Find the streetlight, steps out of the shade, says something like, you and me, babe, how about it? Juliet says, hey, it's Romeo, you nearly give me a heart attack.

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Both dirty, both mean. 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And I dreamed your dream for you, and now your dream is real.

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2: Police have charged a 30-year-old man with attempted murder after the Belfast stabbing. The Sudanese national will appear in court on Wednesday after a man in his 40s suffered serious eye, face and back wounds. Police commanders and political leaders have called for calm in the wake of the attack, and Deputy First Minister Emma Little-Pengelly says people are genuinely worried.
3: What we're seeing very often is that frustration from people, that their genuinely held concerns are not taken seriously.
2: President Trump has vowed to retaliate after he accused Iran of shooting down a US helicopter near the Strait of Hormuz. US officials say two crew members of the Apache helicopter have been rescued by an American sea drone. The parents of a woman who was stabbed to death by her partner have urged victims of domestic violence to seek help. Clifton George from North London stabbed Annabelle Rook 31 times